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1: Good evening. I'm Natasha Weeb.
2: A devastating tornado destroying a farm south of Alameda on Tuesday, and the homeowner says they had little warning as the storm moved directly towards them. Danny Brock says he and his children saw it coming from a distance, then watched from the basement window.
3: It looked like it was going to break right when it got to the farm, but there was some debris flying and it was going, and then it was like, no, it's not breaking. So we took cover into the bathroom, shut the door, and like 20 seconds tops, it hit. And I was laying on top of my kids, trying to hold on to all of them, and we're staying as low as we can to the floor.
2: Brock says while their home was destroyed, his family survived, and support from the community has been overwhelming as cleanup continues. River Park is getting ready for a busy summer season. The city's spray park is now open after additional maintenance delayed its start due to harsh winter conditions. The update comes as local parks are already seeing an increase in visitors ahead of the official start of summer. City officials are also encouraging residents to help keep parks clean, safe, and welcoming throughout the season. A new rest stop was opened up near Mooseman as part of the province's efforts to open new stops along Highway 1. Highways Minister Kim Gartner talked about the future plan stretching across the highway.
4: This is the first one. It's just completed this year, and we're looking to complete two more. The next one, Kindersley, on Highway 7, along there with the truck weigh scale that we've got there. And then the next one after that would potentially be down on Highway 1 between the Alberta border and Swift Current.
2: The rest stop features two full washrooms, along with a parking space for multiple trucks. Joe Bannatyne Cugnet has raised four boys, volunteered on numerous committees, and authored the book A Prairie Alphabet, still in print more than 30 years later. Her current project is to bring a PET scan machine to the Alan Blair Cancer Center at the Pasqua Hospital in Regina. Cugnet says she truly enjoyed working as a registered nurse, and she probably would have done it for free.
5: I could walk up the steps going into Souris Valley and just think, I'm going to make a difference for someone today. And that's a very good feeling, you know, when you go to bed at night and you think, well, what did I make better? You can make a difference. And I think probably as the old person in the room, that's what I would like people to know, is that they can make a difference.
2: Cugnet encourages volunteerism, noting it's what makes our community so great. 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
2: The Weyburn Soccer Association celebrated its Canada Soccer Grassroots Fest on Saturday, marking the organization's 50th anniversary with a community event that brought together players and families from across southeast Saskatchewan, including teams from Carlisle, Stoughton, Redverse, and Regina. Weyburn Soccer Association President Jason Roy says expanding the event to include surrounding communities has been well received.
6: Yorkton, Swift Current, and Moose Jaw, and we combine a team, and it's called Forge. And we're able to compete at the provincial level, and it's the highest level that these kids get to play in.
2: The event at Jubilee Park featured games across multiple age groups, along with a free barbecue traditionally offered by the association. The Weyburn Beavers returned to action this weekend following back-to-back rainouts, delivering a mixed bag of results. Friday night started on a high note with a 2-0 shutout victory against the Regina Red Sox, thanks to late-game RBI singles from Owen Mayencourt and Austin Boylan. However, the momentum stalled in Moose Jaw during a doubleheader against the Miller Express. The Beavers dropped both matchups by a single run, falling 12-11 and 10-9 in extra innings. The weekend wrapped up Sunday at home with a tough 19-6 Mercy Rule loss to Moose Jaw. Weyburn looks to rebound Tuesday night at Tom Lang Park against Medicine Hat.
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2: Partly cloudy skies this evening with a slight chance of showers early on and risk of a thunderstorm. North wind gusting to 50, becoming light with a low of 6. Skies becoming cloudy tomorrow morning with a slight chance of showers and risk of a thunderstorm in the afternoon, high 21. Rain falling on Wednesday with a high of 19, sunshine on Thursday with a high of 21, and sunshining through the clouds on Friday with a high of 21. 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
2: Partly cloudy skies tonight with a slight chance of showers early on and risk of a thunderstorm. Wind easing up with a low of 6. Skies becoming cloudy tomorrow morning with a slight chance of showers and risk of a thunderstorm in the afternoon. High 21. And rain will be falling on Wednesday with a high of 19. Stay weather ready. 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

0: 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And on Friday, you get to kick off the weekend with your top five songs. 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
1: 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We're playing war movies down in the Vimy Room. 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
4: Partly cloudy skies tonight with a slight chance of showers early on and risk of a thunderstorm. Wind easing up with a low of 6. Skies becoming cloudy tomorrow morning with a slight chance of showers and risk of a thunderstorm in the afternoon. High 21. And rain will be falling on Wednesday with the high of 19. Sun or storm, find the area's official forecast downstream us anywhere on the Discover Weyburn app. I'm Natasha Weeb.
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1: Good evening. I'm Natasha Weeb. Cleanup is underway after a powerful tornado last Tuesday destroyed a farm south of Alameda, leaving one family with significant losses. Homeowner Danny Brock describes what he encountered after the tornado passed.
2: The damage, once it was safe, or what I thought was safe, you know, and because I was worried that there's going to be a fire with electricity, the power, and the gas line and stuff was tore off the house. I came up the stairs once I got out. The walls are gone on the house, and I could see the tornado leaving my yard. I could still see it. It was right there, just in the pasture leaving.
1: Brock says while the damage is devastating, the support from the community has been overwhelming. You can find details on how to help the family in our story on discoverweyburn.com. Visitors to River Park now have access to portable washrooms following public concerns over the closure of the park's permanent facilities. The washrooms were closed to the public at the end of May after vandalism and remain available only to registered campers. The city says portable units have been installed to accommodate visitors as park use continues to increase this summer. The new $3.1 million rest stop near Mooseman is part of what will be a series of stops along Highway 1. The stops are being put in to help the transportation of commerce, says Highways Minister Kim Gartner.
3: We're on a very busy section of highway, as you can tell. Yeah. The Manitoba border sometimes gets closed during the wintertime, and that precipitated the discussion on what could happen and how we could help people have a safe place to stop. With the weigh scale being here and enough space for trucks to pull in and motorists as they're traveling across the province, it's just a logical place to go.
1: Other stops will be put in at Swift Current and closer to the Alberta border along the highway. It's been 10 years since Joe Bannatyne Cugnet received the Saskatchewan Order of Merit.
4: I was terribly uncomfortable with it. And actually, when they phoned me to say I was to receive it, I hesitated about accepting it. There was a pause on the telephone, and I said, okay. And the guy on the other end said, if you hadn't accepted it, you would have been the first person to not accept it. So then I felt a little foolish. But I just thought there's so many other people who are deserving. However, I am grateful that I had that experience.
1: Cugnet says the medal was one of her proudest achievements, as was raising four boys and seeing the success of her book, A Prairie Alphabet. For being unstoppable, she credits the memory of her mother's voice of encouragement. For these stories and more, visit discoverweyburn.com.
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1: Partly cloudy skies this evening with a slight chance of showers early on and risk of a thunderstorm. North wind gusting to 50, becoming light with a low of 6. Skies becoming cloudy tomorrow morning with a slight chance of showers and risk of a thunderstorm in the afternoon, high 21. Rain falling on Wednesday with a high of 19. Sunshine on Thursday with a high of 21. And sunshining through the clouds on Friday with a high of 21. 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
2: Partly cloudy skies tonight with a slight chance of showers early on and risk of a thunderstorm. Wind easing up with a low of 6. Skies becoming cloudy tomorrow morning with a slight chance of showers and risk of a thunderstorm in the afternoon. High 21. And rain will be falling on Wednesday with a high of 19. 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
4: Partly cloudy skies tonight with a slight chance of showers early on and risk of a thunderstorm. Wind easing up with a low of 6. Skies becoming cloudy tomorrow morning with a slight chance of showers and risk of a thunderstorm in the afternoon. High 21. And rain will be falling on Wednesday with a high of 19. Sun or storm, find the area's official forecast and stream us anywhere on the Discover Wayburn app. I'm Natasha Weeb.
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1: Good evening. I'm Natasha Weeb. A southeast Saskatchewan family is recovering after a powerful tornado tore through their farm south of Alameda last Tuesday, destroying their home. Homeowner Danny Brock says while his family made it through the storm safely, the full scale of what was lost didn't sink in immediately.
2: The total damage never hit me until my neighbor came over and picked me up and my kids, and we went over to his place in the hail. The hail was unreal. And we were there till my wife and my parents showed up. We came over here, and when you come down the lane, that's when it really hit. There's nothing left, at all.
1: Brock says despite the loss, the support from the community has been overwhelming. River Park is returning to normal summer operations following a pair of setbacks earlier this season. The spray park is now running after winter-related maintenance delayed its opening, while portable washrooms have been added after vandalism forced the closure of the park's permanent facilities. City officials are reminding residents to do their part to keep local parks enjoyable for everyone. $3.1 million was spent on a new rest stop for truckers just outside of Moosomin. The additional infrastructure helps out commerce across the prairies, says Saskatchewan Trucking Association Executive Director Susan Ewart.
3: I think this is probably a really good gateway. As you know, we had mentioned there's a lot of economic activity. The number one highway is sort of part of the national highway system. It makes sense to sort of have the location here before you head into Manitoba. So good to hear those investments sort of happening on the west side of the province as well. So, you know, really happy to support what's happening here today.
1: Other rest stops will go up near communities like Swift Current in the future. What makes our community so great? According to Joe Bannatyne Cugnet, retired nurse, author, volunteer, business owner, and philanthropist, it's the people. Working every day behind the scenes, making sure everything gets done.
4: You learn who you can count on. You know who has particular skills. And I guess

0: 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Some of the best laughs I ever had was working with the Weyburn Music Festival. It still makes me giggle when I think about it.
1: Cugnet says if you try to make one person's day better, you've accomplished something. Her current project is to bring a PET scan machine to the Alan Blair Cancer Center at the Pasqua Hospital in Regina. 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
1: Partly cloudy skies this evening with a slight chance of showers early on and risk of a thunderstorm. North wind gusting to 50, becoming light with a low of 6. Skies becoming cloudy tomorrow morning with a slight chance of showers and risk of a thunderstorm in the afternoon, high 21. Rain falling on Wednesday with a high of 19. Sunshine on Thursday with a high of 21. And sunshining through the clouds on Friday with a high of 21. 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
2: Partly cloudy skies tonight with a slight chance of showers early on and risk of a thunderstorm. Wind easing up with a low of 6. Skies becoming cloudy tomorrow morning with a slight chance of showers and risk of a thunderstorm in the afternoon. High 21. And rain will be falling on Wednesday with a high of 19. Stay weather ready. 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
4: Partly cloudy skies tonight with a slight chance of showers early on and risk of a thunderstorm. Wind easing up with a low of 6. Skies becoming cloudy tomorrow morning with a slight chance of showers and risk of a thunderstorm in the afternoon. High 21. And rain will be falling on Wednesday with the high of 19. Sun or storm, find the area's official forecast downstream us anywhere on the Discover Weyburn app. I'm Natasha Weeb.
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1: Good evening. I'm Natasha Weeb.
2: A devastating tornado destroying a farm south of Alameda on Tuesday, and the homeowner says they had little warning as the storm moved directly towards them. Danny Brock says he and his children saw it coming from a distance, then watched from the basement window.
3: It looked like it was going to break right when it got to the farm, but there was some debris flying and it was going, and then it was like, no, it's not breaking. So we took cover into the bathroom, shut the door, and like 20 seconds tops. It hit, and I was laying on top of my kids, trying to hold on to all of them, and we're staying as low as we can to the floor.
2: Brock says while their home was destroyed, his family survived, and support from the community has been overwhelming as cleanup continues. River Park is getting ready for a busy summer season. The city's spray park is now open after additional maintenance delayed its start due to harsh winter conditions. The update comes as local parks are already seeing an increase in visitors ahead of the official start of summer. City officials are also encouraging residents to help keep parks clean, safe, and welcoming throughout the season. A new rest stop was opened up near Mooseman as part of the province's efforts to open new stops along Highway 1. Highways Minister Kim Gartner talked about the future plan stretching across the highway.
4: This is the first one. It's just completed this year, and we're looking to complete two more. The next one, Kindersley, on Highway 7. Along there with the truck weigh scale that we've got there. And then the next one after that would potentially be down on Highway 1 between the Alberta border and Swift Current.
2: The rest stop features two full washrooms, along with a parking space for multiple trucks. Joe Bannatyne Cugnet has raised four boys, volunteered on numerous committees, and authored the book A Prairie Alphabet, still in print more than 30 years later. Her current project is to bring a PET scan machine to the Alan Blair Cancer Center at the Pasqua Hospital in Regina. Cugnet says she truly enjoyed working as a registered nurse, and she probably would have done it for free.
5: I could walk up the steps going into Souris Valley and just think, I'm going to make a difference for someone today. And that's a very good feeling, you know, when you go to bed at night and you think, well, what did I make better? You can make a difference. And I think probably as the old person in the room, that's what I would like people to know, is that they can make a difference.
2: Cugnet encourages volunteerism, noting it's what makes our community so great. For these stories and more, visit discoverweyburn.com.
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2: Partly cloudy sky.

0: this evening with a slight chance of showers early on and risk of a thunderstorm. North wind gusting to 50, becoming light with a low of 6. Skies becoming cloudy tomorrow morning with a slight chance of showers and risk of a thunderstorm in the afternoon, high 21. Rain falling on Wednesday with a high of 19. Sunshine on Thursday with a high of 21. And sunshining through the clouds on Friday with a high of 21. 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
1: Partly cloudy skies tonight with a slight chance of showers early on and risk of a thunderstorm. Wind easing up with a low of 6. Skies becoming cloudy tomorrow morning with a slight chance of showers and risk of a thunderstorm in the afternoon. High 21. And rain will be falling on Wednesday with a high of 19. Stay weather ready, stream us anytime, anywhere by downloading the Discover Weyburn app. I'm Natasha Weeb.
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2: Partly cloudy skies tonight with a slight chance of showers early on and risk of a thunderstorm. Wind easing up with a low of 6. Skies becoming cloudy tomorrow morning with a slight chance of showers and risk of a thunderstorm in the afternoon. High 21. And rain will be falling on Wednesday with a high of 19. Sun or storm, find the area's official forecast and stream us anywhere on the Discover Wayburn app. I'm Natasha Weeb.
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2: Partly cloudy skies tonight with a slight chance of showers early on and risk of a thunderstorm. Wind easing up with a low of 6. Skies becoming cloudy tomorrow morning with a slight chance of showers and risk of a thunderstorm in the afternoon. High 21. And rain will be falling on Wednesday with a high of 19. Stay weather ready, stream us anytime, anywhere by downloading the Discover Wayburn app. I'm Natasha Weeb.
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5: Partly cloudy skies tonight with a slight chance of showers early on and risk of a thunderstorm. Wind easing up with a low of 6. Skies becoming cloudy tomorrow morning with a slight chance of showers and risk of a thunderstorm in the afternoon, high 21, and rain will be falling on Wednesday with the high of 19. Sun or storm, find the area's official forecast downstream us anywhere on the Discover Weyburn app. I'm Natasha Weeb.
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2: Partly cloudy skies tonight with a slight chance of showers early on and risk of a thunderstorm. Wind easing up with a low of 6. Skies becoming cloudy tomorrow morning with a slight chance of showers and risk of a thunderstorm in the afternoon. High 21. And rain will be falling on Wednesday with a high of 19. Stay weather ready, stream us anytime, anywhere by downloading the Discover Weyburn app. I'm Natasha Weeb.
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2: Partly cloudy skies tonight with a slight chance of showers early on and risk of a thunderstorm. Wind easing up with a low of 6. Skies becoming cloudy tomorrow morning with a slight chance of showers and risk of a thunderstorm in the afternoon. High 21. And rain will be falling on Wednesday with the high of 19. Sun or storm, find the area's official forecast and stream us anywhere on the Discover Wayburn app. I'm Natasha Weeb.
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2: Sky's becoming cloudy this morning with a slight chance of showers and risk of a thunderstorm this afternoon. High 21. 10 to 20 millimeters of rainfall tonight with the risk of a thunderstorm. Wind gusting to 40 and a low of 11. Rain falling tomorrow with a high of 19. And sunshine on Thursday with a high of 21. Stay weather ready. 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
1: Sky's becoming cloudy this morning with a slight chance of showers and risk of a thunderstorm this afternoon. High 21. 10 to 20 millimeters of rainfall tonight with the risk of a thunderstorm. Wind gusting to 40 and a low of 11. Rain falling tomorrow with a high of 19. And sunshine on Thursday with a high of 21. Sun or storm, find the area's official forecast and stream us anywhere on the Discover Weyburn app. I'm Natasha Weeb.
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3: Sky's becoming cloudy this morning with a slight chance of showers and risk of a thunderstorm this afternoon. High 21. 10 to 20 millimeters of rainfall tonight with the risk of a thunderstorm. Wind gusting to 40 and a low of 11. Rain falling tomorrow with a high of 19. And sunshine on Thursday with a high of 21. Stay weather ready. 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
2: Sky's becoming cloudy this morning with a slight chance of showers and risk of a thunderstorm this afternoon. High 21. 10 to 20 millimeters of rainfall tonight with the risk of a thunderstorm. Wind gusting to 40 and a low of 11. Rain falling tomorrow with a high of 19. And sunshine on Thursday with a high of 21. Sun or storm, find the area's official forecast and stream us anywhere on the Discover Wayburn app. I'm Natasha Weeb.
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2: Sky's becoming cloudy this morning with a slight chance of showers and risk of a thunderstorm this afternoon. High 21. 10 to 20 millimeters of rainfall tonight with the risk of a thunderstorm. Wind gusting to 40 and a low of 11. Rain falling tomorrow with a high of 19. And sunshine on Thursday with a high of 21. Stay weather ready, stream us anytime, anywhere by downloading the Discover Weyburn app. I'm Natasha Weeb.
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1: Sky's becoming cloudy this morning with a slight chance of showers and risk of a thunderstorm this afternoon. High 21. 10 to 20 millimeters of rainfall tonight with the risk of a thunderstorm. Wind gusting to 40 and a low of 11. Rain falling tomorrow with a high of 19. And sunshine on Thursday with a high of 21. Sun or storm, find the area's official forecast downstream us anywhere on the Discover Weyburn app. I'm Natasha Weeb.
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1: Sky's becoming cloudy this morning with a slight chance of showers and risk of a thunderstorm this afternoon. High 21. 10 to 20 millimeters of rainfall tonight with the risk of a thunderstorm. Wind gusting to 40 and a low of 11. Rain falling tomorrow with a high of 19. And sunshine on Thursday with a high of 21. 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
2: Sky's becoming cloudy this morning with a slight chance of showers and risk of a thunderstorm this afternoon. High 21. 10 to 20 millimeters of rainfall tonight with the risk of a thunderstorm. Wind gusting to 40 and a low of 11. Rain falling tomorrow with a high of 19. And sunshine on Thursday with a high of 21. Sun or storm, find the area's official forecast and stream us anywhere on the Discover Wayburn app. I'm Natasha Weeb.
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2: Sky's becoming cloudy this morning with a slight chance of showers and risk of a thunderstorm this afternoon. High 21. 10 to 20 millimeters of rainfall tonight with the risk of a thunderstorm. Wind gusting to 40 and a low of 11. Rain falling tomorrow with a high of 19. And sunshine on Thursday with a high of 21. Stay weather ready. 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
3: Sky's becoming cloudy this morning with a slight chance of showers and risk of a thunderstorm this afternoon. High 21, 10 to 20 millimeters of rainfall tonight with the risk of a thunderstorm. Wind gusting to 40 and a low of 11. Rain falling tomorrow with a high of 19. And sunshine on Thursday with a high of 21. Sun or storm, find the area's official forecast and stream us anywhere on the Discover Weyburn app. I'm Natasha Weeb.
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4: Sky's becoming cloudy this morning with a slight chance of showers and risk of a thunderstorm this afternoon. High 21. 10 to 20 millimeters of rainfall tonight with the risk of a thunderstorm. Wind gusting to 40 and a low of 11. Rain falling tomorrow with a high of 19. And sunshine on Thursday with a high of 21. 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
2: Sky's becoming cloudy this morning with a slight chance of showers and risk of a thunderstorm this afternoon. High 21. 10 to 20 millimeters of rainfall tonight with the risk of a thunderstorm. Wind gusting to 40 and a low of 11. Rain falling tomorrow with a high of 19. And sunshine on Thursday with a high of 21. Sun or storm, find the area's official forecast and stream us anywhere on the Discover Wayburn app. I'm Natasha Weeb.
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2: Good morning. I'm Marna McManus. The Weyburn Police Service were at the scene of a collision involving three vehicles on Thursday. Deputy Chief Shane St. John.
3: Busy street after school. Someone was turning left in front of another vehicle, wasn't really paying attention. Hit that vehicle in front of them, causing a lot of damage to their vehicle, which needed to be towed. Airbags went off in the one vehicle. Just minor injuries, nothing too severe, but then the vehicles following behind, little fender benders to each vehicle.
2: The driver in this incident was ticketed for following too closely. St. John reminds drivers to keep a safe following distance, whether in town or on the highway, as this space gives you extra time to stop if the vehicle slows down suddenly. The approval process for the proposed Seven Stars Wind Energy Project remains active in southeast Saskatchewan. Here's Discover Weyburn's Natasha Weeb with more.
4: The proposed Seven Stars Wind Energy Project continues to move through the approval process in the arms of Weyburn and Griffin. The 200-megawatt project received development permit approval from the arm of Weyburn late last year. Meanwhile, the arm of Griffin conditionally denied the permit application in January, pending completion of an environmental impact statement. Following a review of the application at its June 9th meeting, Griffin Council says it will meet again by June 30th to either vote on the application or agree to an extension with the developer. For Discover Weyburn News, I'm Natasha Weeb.
2: The Carnduff, Carlisle, and Estevan RCMP detachments are asking the public to report any information or sightings of 23-year-old Dusty Bonner. He's wanted on a warrant for charges including possession of property obtained by crime and failing to comply with court-ordered conditions. The charges are linked to two recent investigations involving vehicles reported stolen from Arcola. Bonner is described as 6'4" and 200 pounds with brown hair and brown eyes. The public is advised not to approach Bonner, but report all sightings to 310 RCMP. A ceremony being held at Main Prize Regional Park next weekend will mark the unveiling of a recreated Noah's Ark and other programming recognizing the site's history. The Dr. Main Prize Park Foundation is leading the project, which revives one of the park's most familiar attractions. Foundation President Brandon Rosengren.
5: There'll be some windows in the side of the ark to show the animals that people donate. So yes, we're inviting everyone to bring a stuffed animal, large or small, doesn't matter. We'll load them into the ark and they will be there for everyone to see in the future.
2: The ark will be unveiled next Saturday, June 27th at 11:30, alongside a new monument honoring Dr. William Main Prize. The event will also feature a screening of the Main Prize documentary, a meet and greet with the filmmaker and author, and an evening cabaret performance. For these stories and more, visit discoverweyburn.com.
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2: In minor lacrosse action last night, it was a battle of the hometown stars as the two U15 Weyburn Thrashers teams went head-to-head at Whitecap Resources Center. The U15 Dairy Queen Thrashers took on the U15 Young Fellows Thrashers, bringing high energy, massive hits, and incredible teamwork from both sides. The DQ Thrashers secured bragging rights in the end with a 7-1 victory. The Thrashers' next and final home league game goes tomorrow at the WRC, and Weyburn is set to host the playoffs this weekend. The Weyburn Beavers return to the Diamond tonight at home after a rough weekend of games, dropping 3 of 4 to the Miller Express. They're hosting the Medicine Hat Mavericks at Tom Lang Park with the first pitch set for just after 7. After dropping their weekend series to the New York Yankees, the Toronto Blue Jays look to bounce back as they head into Fenway Park today to kick off a 3-game division.

0: midnight and a low of 11. A few showers ending in the morning tomorrow, then a mix of sun and cloud with a slight chance of showers and risk of a thunderstorm late morning into the afternoon. North wind gusting to 40 and a high of 18. Thursday, sunny skies and a high of 21, sunshine and a high of 20 on Friday. And on Saturday, a mix of sun and cloud and a high of 23. 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

0: Dustin Lynch and Jelly Roll on Country 106.7. Good morning. Happy Tuesday. I'm Dylan Fiesel. Glad to be hanging out on a bit of a cloudy Tuesday morning. 10 degrees right now. Looks like we could see some rain later on today, though. 21 for our high, and it's just going to get cloudy and dreary as the day rolls on. And then we could see that rain fall into tonight and hopefully should taper off tomorrow. Lots to chat about today. The main prize park's Noah's Ark returns. Yeah, they've been building and rebuilding the coveted Ark out at Main Prize Park. It's been 30 years since that was last there. Speaking of another park, River Park is ready for the summer. They've had some setbacks, but they have officially opened up for the year. We'll chat a little more on that in a moment. There's a brand new truck stop going to be built near Mooseman. Yeah, the province of Saskatchewan sets to open a $3.1 million truck stop. And also in Southeast Sask, the father recounts surviving a tornado. Yeah, you saw that tornado that went through down in Oxbow area. Well, a father and his children were caught up in that tornado. We'll take a look at your forecast and music on the way from Morgan Wallen next.
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6: More clouds rolling in this morning with a slight chance of showers and risk of a thunderstorm this afternoon. High 21. Showers and risk of a thunderstorm this evening. Wind picking up near midnight and a low of 11. A few showers ending in the morning tomorrow, then a mix of sun and cloud with a slight chance of showers and risk of a thunderstorm late morning into the afternoon. It'll be windy with a high of 18. And sunshine for Thursday with a high of 21. 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

0: McPhee and Smoke on Country 106.7. Good morning. I'm Dylan Fiesel. And 3 decades after the original Maine Prize Park Arc was flooded, which sounds hilarious, they're building a brand new Noah's Ark. Yeah, it's kind of funny that a Noah's Ark could get flooded out. But yeah, I guess they didn't build it big enough back in the day. So they're rebuilding it bigger and better than ever. Hopefully it can hold some more animals and this time stay above the water. 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
1: Good morning. I'm Marna McManus. The Weyburn Police Service are reminding drivers to keep a safe following distance while on the road. This after a three-vehicle collision at the intersection of First Avenue and King Street on Thursday. Deputy Chief Shane St. John says a vehicle rear-ended another vehicle, which struck yet another vehicle due to the momentum.
2: Always pay attention how close you are to that vehicle. Have a good space in there in case they do stop. It's even on the highway, like anywhere, you want to have a good little space between the vehicles so if they do stop suddenly, you're able to stop as well.
1: Only minor injuries resulted, but one vehicle required towing from the scene as the airbags had deployed. The driver responsible was ticketed for following too closely. 23-year-old Dusty Bonner is wanted on warrants for charges including possessions of property obtained by crime and failing to comply with court-ordered conditions. The Carnduff, Carlisle, and Estevan RCMP detachments are asking the public to report any information or sightings of Bonner. The charges are linked to two recent investigations involving vehicles reported stolen from Arcola. Bonner is described as 6'4", 200 pounds, with brown hair and brown eyes. The public is advised not to approach Bonner, but report all sightings to 310 RCMP. The proposed Seven Stars Wind Energy Project continues to move through the approval process in the RMs of Weyburn and Griffin. With more, here's Discover Weyburn's Natasha Weeb.
3: Residents have an opportunity to provide feedback on the proposed Seven Stars Wind Energy Project. The arm of Weyburn has entered the formal review and comment period, and alongside the Saskatchewan Ministry of Environment, is inviting the public to submit comments on the environmental impact statement prepared by Enbridge, as well as the ministry's technical review comments. The documents can be viewed on the Government of Saskatchewan website or at the administrative offices of the arms of Weyburn and Griffin. Written comments must be submitted by June 23rd. For Discover Weyburn News, I'm Natasha Weeb.
1: For many who remember the original Main Prize Regional Park, some of its most familiar features now only exist in memory. A recreation of its Noah's Ark is set to return later this month as a part of a project led by the Dr. Main Prize Park Foundation. President Brandon Rosengren says the effort reflects a desire to acknowledge what could not be brought forward when the park was relocated.
4: They were, you know, kind of bummed out when the old park was flooded. A lot of those old landmarks couldn't get moved. The only thing that came over from the old park was the small church. And this is just one way to start, you know, bringing back some of that old park history.
1: The Ark will be unveiled next Saturday, June 27th, during a day of events recognizing the history of the park site. 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
1: A house divided last night in minor lacrosse action with the U15 Dairy Queen Thrashers and the U15 Young Fellows Thrashers finally facing off in front of a packed home crowd. This one lived up to the hype, packed with big hits, relentless energy, and stellar teamwork. When the dust settled, the U15 DQ Thrashers walked away with a dominant 7-1 win. The final home league game goes tomorrow night at 6:30 at the Whitecap Resources Center. They'll also be hosting playoffs this weekend. The Weyburn Beavers return to the Diamond tonight at home after a rough weekend of games, dropping 3-4 to the Miller Express. They're hosting the Medicine Hat Mavericks at Tom Lang Park with the first pitch set for just after 7. The Toronto Blue Jays are looking for a fresh start out east tonight after a bit of a weekend heartbreak at Rogers Center. And fresh the Jays are after a day off yesterday. They now start a vital 3-game set against the division rival Red Sox. To get things back on track, Toronto sends ace Dylan Cease to the hill. Boasting a 3-3 record with a dominant strikeout count, Cease is primed for a Fenway Park showdown. The first pitch is at 4:45. Catch all the action on Saskatchewan's home of Blue Jays baseball, AM 1190.
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1: Increasing cloudiness this morning with a slight chance of showers and risk of a thunderstorm this afternoon. High 21. Showers and risk of a thunderstorm this evening. North wind gusting to 40 near midnight and a low of 11. A few showers ending in the morning tomorrow, then a mix of sun and cloud with a slight chance of showers and risk of a thunderstorm late morning into the afternoon. North wind gusting to 40 and a high of 18. Thursday, sunny skies and a high of 21. Sunshine and a high of 20 on Friday. And on Saturday, a mix of sun and cloud and a high of 23. 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
0: If you're not dancing in your pajamas yet, you need to turn it up. 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

0: Dean Brown and Backseat Driver on Country 106.7. 20 to 7 this Tuesday morning. I'm Dylan Fiesel. 10 degrees right now, 21 for our high. Looks like we could see some rain, and we'll take a look at what's up in Weyburn in just a moment. First, it's Riley Green and Change My Mind.
1: If you showed up, I wouldn't let you in.

0: Change my mind. It's Riley Green on Country 106.7. Good morning. I'm Dylan Fiesel, and let's find out what's up in Weyburn.
1: What's up, Weyburn? What's up?
0: 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That's at 6:30, learning everything about artificial intelligence and how to use it because, it seems to be everywhere now. There's a very cool initiative. Tiger Coward is riding his motorcycle from Ontario to the Northwest Territories, raising awareness and funds for children and families through Sick Kids Foundation. Very cool story. Check it out. And it's also wing night over at the Legion from 4 to 8 p.m. Membership not required to enjoy some delicious wings. Now you know what's up in Weyburn. 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
10: More clouds rolling in this morning with a slight chance of showers and risk of a thunderstorm this afternoon. High 21. Showers and risk of a thunderstorm this evening. Wind picking up near midnight and a low of 11. A few showers ending in the morning tomorrow, then a mix of sun and cloud with a slight chance of showers and risk of a thunderstorm late morning into the afternoon. It'll be windy with a high of 18, so it's a good thing the Weyburn Public Library's summer reading program kickoff is being held indoors. Find out more in our story on Discover Weyburn, and we'll have sunshine on Thursday with a high of 21. 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

0: It's Morgan Griffiths on Country 106.7. Dylan Fiesel, just about 7 o'clock this Tuesday morning. We'll have your full news, sports, and weather. Then 10 degrees right now, 21 for our high. Looks like we could see some rain, more so as the day rolls on into the evening and tonight. Hopefully, that rain stays away long enough for the Weyburn Beavers. They're in action tonight over at Tom Lang Park as they welcome in the Medicine Hat Mavericks. And I got a pair of tickets to give away. All you got to do, text the word BEAVER into our country line, 306-848-1067. And you could be winning a pair of tickets to the Weyburn Beavers game tonight over at Tom Lang Park against the Medicine Hat Mavericks. So text the word BEAVER into our country line, 306-848-1067 for your chance to win.
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2: Brandon Rosengren with the Dr. Maine Prize Park Foundation shares on a big unveiling coming up next weekend at the park.
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2: And the RCMP are looking for a 23-year-old man wanted on warrants for a number of charges. These stories and more coming up in just a few short moments. Stay tuned.
4: New data from Agriculture and Agri-Food Canada shows much of the prairie region saw below normal precipitation in May. AAFC's agri-climate specialist is Trevor Hadwin.
5: The one significant exception was eastern Alberta and a bit of western Saskatchewan. On the last day of the month, a large system established in Alberta producing over 40 to 80 millimeters of precipitation within 24 hours. Drought conditions continued to impact northwestern, west central, and southern regions of Alberta, with the most notable drought expansion in the Peace River region. In Saskatchewan and Manitoba, drought conditions cover much smaller area and are far less severe.
4: As of the end of May, about 18% of the prairie region is considered abnormally dry or in a drought, with conditions varying significantly depending on the location. For Golden West, I'm Glendale Allen Vossler.
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1: Good morning. I'm Marna McManus. Three vehicles were involved in a fender bender at the intersection of First Avenue and King Street on Thursday. Deputy Chief Shane St. John with the Weyburn Police Service.
2: Busy street after school. Someone was turning left in front of another vehicle, wasn't really paying attention. Hit that vehicle in front of them, causing a lot of damage to their vehicle, which needed to be towed. Airbags went off in the one vehicle. Just minor injuries, nothing too severe, but then the vehicles following behind, little fender benders to each vehicle.
1: St. John says the incident points to the importance of paying attention while driving, that and maintaining a safe following distance, whether in town or on the highway. The responsible party in this matter was issued a ticket for following too closely. The Carn Duff, Carlisle, and Estevan RCMP detachments are asking for the public's help to report any information or sightings of 23-year-old Dusty Bonner. He's wanted on a warrant for charges including possession of property obtained by crime and failing to comply with court-ordered conditions. The charges are linked to two recent investigations involving vehicles reported stolen from Arcola. Bonner's 6'4" and 200 pounds with brown hair and brown eyes. The public is advised not to approach him, but report all sightings of Bonner to 310 RCMP. Residents have an opportunity to provide feedback on the proposed Seven Stars Wind Energy Project. Here's our very own Natasha Weeb with more.
3: The approval process for the proposed Seven Stars Wind Energy Project remains active in Southeast Saskatchewan. The project would see a 200-megawatt wind energy operation built in the arms of Weyburn and Griffin. While Weyburn has approved the project's development permit application last year, Griffin Council has yet to make a final decision. After reviewing the application earlier this month, Council says it plans to meet again by June 30th. Meanwhile, a public comment period on the project's environmental impact statement is now underway, with feedback being accepted until June 23rd. For Discover Weyburn News, I'm Natasha Weeb.
1: A community-led project is bringing back one of Maine Prize Regional Park's most recognizable attractions. The Dr. Maine Prize Park Foundation is behind the recreation of the park's Noah's Ark as part of broader efforts to highlight its history. Foundation President Brandon Rosengren says the goal is to reconnect residents with pieces of the original site.
4: Greg Rideout is building it in Weyburn. So he took the drawings and pictures from the old Maine Prize Park and kind of came up with a newer, updated version. It's looking pretty good. I've seen some progress pictures, and it's wrapped in cedar siding and stain.
1: The Ark will be unveiled next Saturday, June 27th at Maine Prize Regional Park as part of a community event honoring Dr. William Maine Prize and the former park. For these stories and more, visit discoverweyburn.com.
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1: In minor lacrosse action last night, it was a battle of the hometown stars as the two U15 Weyburn Thrashers teams went head-to-head at Whitecap Resources Center. The U15 Dairy Queen Thrashers took on the U15 Young Fellows Thrashers, bringing high energy, massive hits, and incredible teamwork from both sides. The DQ Thrashers secured bragging rights in the end with a 7-1 victory. The Thrashers' next and final home league game goes tomorrow at the WRC, and Weyburn is set to host the playoffs this weekend. The Weyburn Beavers return to the Diamond tonight at home after a rough weekend of games, dropping 3-4 to the Miller Express. They're hosting the Medicine Hat Mavericks at Tom Lang Park, with the first pitch set for just after 7. After dropping their weekend series to the New York Yankees, the Toronto Blue Jays look to bounce back as they head into Fenway Park today to kick off a 3-game division series against the Boston Red Sox. Taking the mound for Toronto is right-hander Dylan Cease, who brings a solid 2.91 ERA and over 100 strikeouts into this matchup. With Vladdy Jr. and Andre Jimenez dealing with day-to-day aches, we can expect George Springer, Nathan Lukes, and Alejandro Kirk to shoulder the load at the top of the batting order. The first pitch is set for 4:45. Catch all the action on Saskatchewan's home of Blue Jays baseball, AM 1190.
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1: Increasing cloudiness this morning with a slight chance of showers and risk of a thunderstorm this afternoon, high 21. Showers and risk of a thunderstorm this evening, north wind gusting to 40 near midnight and a low of 11. A few showers ending in the morning tomorrow, then a mix of sun and cloud with a slight chance of showers and risk of a thunderstorm late morning into the afternoon. North wind gusting to 40 and a high of 18. Thursday, sunny skies and a high of 21. Sunshine and a high of 20 on Friday. And on Saturday, a mix of sun and cloud and a high of 23. 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
0: Hits snooze too many times?
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0: Jordan Davis, Turn This Truck Around. That's on Country 106.7. 7:08 this Tuesday morning. I'm Dylan Fiesel, and it's time for our impossible question of the day. 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You could win some delicious KFC on us if you can answer this question. 25% of people own this item but have no idea where it is right now. What do you think it is? Call or text our country line 306-848-1067 or over on our Facebook page. You could win some KFC on us if you haven't won in the last 2 weeks. 25% of people own this item but have no idea where it is right now. We'll get to some of your guesses in just a moment, and music from Corey Kent and Co. Wetzel next.
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3: More clouds rolling in this morning with a slight chance of showers and risk of a thunderstorm this afternoon. High 21. Showers and risk of a thunderstorm this evening. Wind picking up near midnight and a low of 11. A few showers ending in the morning tomorrow, then a mix of sun and cloud with a slight chance of showers and risk of a thunderstorm late morning into the afternoon. It'll be windy with a high of 18. And sunshine for Thursday with a high of 21. 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

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I'm Dylan Fiesel, and we're asking today's impossible question. 25% of people own this item, but have no idea where it is right now. Some great guesses coming in on our country line and over on our Facebook page. Paul with a good guess of an iron, most likely wrapped up in the closet, tucked behind something. Another great guess from Chris and Wendy, who both said fire extinguisher. Now, you should know where that is in case you ever need it. But what do you think the answer is? Call or text our country line 306-848-1067 or over on our Facebook page. You can win some KFC on us. 25% of people own this item, but have no idea where it is right now. We'll get to more of your guesses in a moment. First, it's High Valley, Whatever It Takes. It's on Country 106.7.

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1: Another vehicle wasn't really paying attention. Hit that vehicle in front of them, causing a lot of damage to their vehicle, which needed to be towed. Airbags went off.
2: Deputy Chief Shane St. John with the Weyburn Police Service with a timeless reminder following an incident on Thursday. Our own Natasha Weeb will have an update on the Seven Stars Wind Energy Project. And in sports, the Beavers are back on the mound tonight at Tom Lang Park. Stay tuned.
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1: Luke Bryan on Country 106.7. I'm Dylan Fiesel, and let's find out the answer to today's impossible question. 25% of people own this item and have no idea where it is right now. Tons of great guesses on our country line and over on our Facebook page. Great guess from Paul, who said an iron or a bicycle. John, with a good guess of a watch. Margot, love this guess. Umbrella. Yeah, you never know where your umbrella is, and it's always when it's raining. Shirley, with a similar guess of camera. It's always when you want to take a picture of something, right? Another good guess from Vanessa, who said a tape measure. I was looking for a tape measure yesterday, actually. And Chris and Wendy both guessed a fire extinguisher. Hey, as long as you can find it when you need it. But congratulations to Lynn, who was the first to guess the correct answer. 25% of people own a passport and have no idea where it is. I'm part of that 25%. I've only traveled out of the country twice in my life, so I don't know where my passport is. I just hope it's in a safe place. Congratulations to Lynn. They've won some KFC on us. Thank you to everyone who had texted or commented on our Facebook page. And make sure to tune in tomorrow morning for the next edition, The Impossible Question of the Day. Let's get back to the hits right now. It's Tay Bay, and that's going to leave a memory. It's on Country 106.7.

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1: Good morning. I'm Marna McManus. The Weyburn Police Service were at the scene of a collision involving three vehicles on Thursday. Deputy Chief Shane St. John.
2: Busy street after school. Someone was turning left in front of another vehicle, wasn't really paying attention. Hit that vehicle in front of them, causing a lot of damage to their vehicle, which needed to be towed. Airbags went off in the one vehicle. Just minor injuries, nothing too severe, but then the vehicles following behind, little fender benders to each vehicle.
1: The driver in this incident was ticketed for following too closely. St. John reminds drivers to keep a safe following distance, whether in town or on the highway, as this space gives you extra time to stop if the vehicle slows down suddenly. The approval process for the proposed Seven Stars wind energy project remains active in southeast Saskatchewan. Here's Discover Weyburn's Natasha Weeb with more.
3: The proposed Seven Stars wind energy project continues to move through the approval process in the arms of Weyburn and Griffin. The 200-megawatt project received development permit approval from the arm of Weyburn late last year. Meanwhile, the arm of Griffin conditionally denied the permit application in January, pending completion of an environmental impact statement. Following a review of the application at its June 9th meeting, Griffin Council says it will meet again by June 30th to either vote on the application or agree to an extension with the developer. For Discover Weyburn News, I'm Natasha Weeb.
1: The Carnduff, Carlisle, and Estevan RCMP detachments are asking the public to report any information or sightings of 23-year-old Dusty Bonner. He's wanted on a warrant for charges including possession of property obtained by crime and failing to comply with court-ordered conditions. The charges are linked to two recent investigations involving vehicles reported stolen from Arcola. Bonner is described as 6'4" and 200 pounds with brown hair and brown eyes. The public is advised not to approach Bonner, but report all sightings to 310 RCMP. A ceremony being held at Main Prize Regional Park next weekend will mark the unveiling of a recreated Noah's Ark and other programming recognizing the site's history. The Dr. Main Prize Park Foundation is leading the project, which revives one of the park's most familiar attractions. Foundation President Brandon Rosengren.
4: There'll be some windows in the side of the ark to show the animals that people donate. So yes, we're inviting everyone to bring a stuffed animal, large or small, doesn't matter. We'll load them into the ark and it will be there for everyone to see in the future.
1: The ark will be unveiled next Saturday, June 27th at 11:30, alongside a new monument honoring Dr. William Main Prize. The event will also feature a screening of the Main Prize documentary, a meet and greet with the filmmaker and author, and an evening cabaret performance. For these stories and more, visit discoverweyburn.com.
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1: A house divided last night in minor lacrosse action, with the U15 Dairy Queen Thrashers and the U15 Young Fellows Thrashers finally facing off in front of a packed home crowd. This one lived up to the hype, packed with big hits, relentless energy, and stellar teamwork. When the dust settled, the U15 DQ Thrashers walked away with a dominant 7-1 win. The final home league game goes tomorrow night at 6:30 at the Whitecap Resources Center. They'll also be hosting playoffs this weekend. The Weyburn Beavers return to the Diamond tonight at home after a rough weekend of games, dropping 3 of 4 to the Miller Express. They're hosting the Medicine Hat Mavericks at Tom Lang Park, with the first pitch set for just after 7. The Toronto Blue Jays are looking for a fresh start out east tonight after a bit of a weekend heartbreak at Rogers Centre. And fresh the Jays are after a day off yesterday. They now start a vital 3-game set against the division rival Red Sox. To get things back on track, Toronto sends ace Dylan Cease to the hill. Boasting a 3-3 record with a dominant strikeout count, Cease is primed for a Fenway Park showdown. The first pitch is at 4:45. Catch all the action on Saskatchewan's home of Blue Jays baseball, AM 1190.
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1: Increasing cloudiness this morning with a slight chance of showers and risk of a thunderstorm this afternoon, high 21. Showers and risk of a thunderstorm this evening, north wind gusting to 40 near midnight and a low of 11. A few showers ending in the morning tomorrow, then a mix of sun and cloud with a slight chance of showers and risk of a thunderstorm late morning into the afternoon. North wind gusting to 40 and a high of 18. Thursday, sunny skies and a high of 21, sunshine and a high of 20 on Friday. And on Saturday, a mix of sun and cloud and a high of 23. 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

only weren't for the wind. It's on Country 106.7. I'm Dylan Fiesel. 12 degrees right now, 21 for our high. And we'll be taking a look at who's turning a year older with today's birthday club. It's just after Luke Combs and his latest, Be By You. It's on Country 106.7.

0: latest from Luke Combs, Be By You. It's on Country 106.7. I'm Dylan Fiesel, and let's find out who's blowing out candles with today's Birthday Club. Kicking things off with some celebrities, actress Lori Metcalf turned 71 years old. She was in Desperate Housewives. Famous actor John Cho celebrating his 54th birthday, best known for his role as Harold in the movie series Harold and Kumar. And finally, famous actor Daniel Brühl turns 48 years old. He was in a lot of different films, including Transit with John Malkovich and Captain America Civil War. In local celebrities, happy third birthday to Grayson Cheffins from Your Friends at Daycare. Happy 14th birthday to Kiefer Tessier from Mom, Dad, Grandma, and all of the family. And finally, congratulations, the winner of a Dairy Queen birthday cake today. Happy 7th birthday to Ella Ross from Mom, Jada, Chelsea, Ariana, Grandma, and the cats. If you know of someone celebrating a birthday or anniversary, hey, let us know by putting it in the birthday book over on discoverwayburn.com.
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7: More clouds rolling in this morning with a slight chance of showers and risk of a thunderstorm this afternoon. High 21. Showers and risk of a thunderstorm this evening. Wind picking up near midnight in the low of 11. A few showers ending in the morning tomorrow, then a mix of sun and cloud with a slight chance of showers and risk of a thunderstorm late morning into the afternoon. It'll be windy with a high of 18. So it's a good thing the Weyburn Public Library's summer reading program kickoff is being held indoors. 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And we'll have sunshine on Thursday with a high of 21. 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

0: Thought About You. It's on Country 106.7. Dylan Fiesel, just about 8 o'clock this Tuesday morning. We'll have your full news, sports, and weather then. Bit of a cloudy start to our Tuesday. 13 degrees right now. 21 is our high. It looks like we could see some rain as today rolls on. River Park is officially open for the year. It was a rough start for River Park. They had to do some maintenance after the winter conditions ended up causing some water leaks, so had to fix that up. And meanwhile, the washroom facilities are still closed. There was some vandalism that's going on, but the city has installed portable washrooms for folks to use. Find the full story on our website, discoverweyburn.com, or the free Discover Weyburn app. Music from Owen Riegling next.
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2: We're hearing from Deputy Chief Shane St. John with the Weyburn Police Service following an incident on Thursday, reminding drivers to keep a safe following distance while on the road. And our own Natasha Weeb will have an update on the proposed Seven Stars Wind Energy Project slated for the RMs of Weyburn and Griffin. 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
1: Good morning. I'm Marna McManus. The Weyburn Police Service are reminding drivers to keep a safe following distance while on the road. This after a three-vehicle collision at the intersection of First Avenue and King Street on Thursday. Deputy Chief Shane St. John says a vehicle rear-ended another vehicle, which struck yet another vehicle due to the momentum.
2: Always pay attention how close you are to that vehicle. Have a good space in there in case they do stop. It's even on the highway, like anywhere, you want to have a good little space between the vehicles so if they do stop suddenly, you're able to stop as well.
1: Only minor injuries resulted, but one vehicle required towing from the scene as the airbags had deployed. The driver responsible was ticketed for following too closely. 23-year-old Dusty Bonner is wanted on warrants for charges including possessions of property obtained by crime and failing to comply with court-ordered conditions. The Carnduff, Carlisle, and Estevan RCMP detachments are asking the public to report any information or sightings of Bonner. The charges are linked to two recent investigations involving vehicles reported stolen from Arcola. Bonner's described as 6'4", 200 pounds, with brown hair and brown eyes. The public is advised not to approach Bonner, but report all sightings to 310 RCMP. The proposed Seven Stars Wind Energy Project continues to move through the approval process in the RMs of Weyburn and Griffin. With more, here's Discover Weyburn's Natasha Weeb.
3: Residents have an opportunity to provide feedback on the proposed Seven Stars Wind Energy Project. The arm of Weyburn has entered the formal review and comment period, and alongside the Saskatchewan Ministry of Environment, is inviting the public to submit comments on the environmental impact statement prepared by Enbridge, as well as the ministry's technical review comments. The documents can be viewed on the Government of Saskatchewan website or at the administrative offices of the arms of Weyburn and Griffin. Written comments must be submitted by June 23rd. For Discover Weyburn News, I'm Natasha Weeb.
1: For many who remember the original Main Prize Regional Park, some of its most familiar features now only exist in memory. A recreation of its Noah's Ark is set to return later this month as a part of a project led by the Dr. Main Prize Park Foundation. President Brandon Rosengren says the effort reflects a desire to acknowledge what could not be brought forward when the park was relocated.
4: They were, kind of bummed out when the old park was flooded. A lot of those old landmarks couldn't get moved. The only thing that came over from the old park was the small church. And this is just one way to start, bringing back some of that old park history.
1: The Ark will be unveiled next Saturday, June 27th, during a day of events recognizing the history of the park site. For these stories and more, visit discoverweyburn.com.
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1: In minor lacrosse action last night, it was a battle of the hometown stars as the two U15 Weyburn Thrashers teams went head-to-head at Whitecap Resources Center. The U15 Dairy Queen Thrashers took on the U15 Young Fellows Thrashers, bringing high energy, massive hits, and incredible teamwork from both sides. The DQ Thrashers secured bragging rights in the end with a 7-1 victory. The Thrashers' next and final home league game goes tomorrow at the WRC, and Weyburn is set to host the playoffs this weekend. The Weyburn Beavers return to the Diamond tonight at home after a rough weekend of games, dropping 3 of 4 to the Miller Express. They're hosting the Medicine Hat Mavericks at Tom Lang Park, with the first pitch set for just after 7. After dropping their weekend series to the New York Yankees, the Toronto Blue Jays look to bounce back as they head into Fenway Park today to kick off a 3-game division series against the Boston Red Sox. Taking the mound for Toronto is right-hander Dylan Cease, who brings a solid 2.91 ERA and over 100 strikeouts into this matchup. With Vladdy Jr. and Andre Jimenez dealing with day-to-day aches, we can expect George Springer, Nathan Lukes, and Alejandro Kirk to shoulder the load at the top of the batting order. The first pitch is set for 4:45. Catch all the action on Saskatchewan's home of Blue Jays baseball, AM 1190.
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0: Darlin.
1: Chase Matthew and Darlin on Country 106.7. I'm Dylan Fiesel, just past 8 o'clock this Tuesday morning. 12 degrees right now, 21 for our high. And we're chatting with Jeff Chessel with the Young Fellows Club of Weyburn as I hear there's a pretty big concert coming up soon.
2: We're only, I guess, a few days away from our kickoff to summer concert in the park here. We've added an extra stage, bigger speakers, LED screens. We've quadrupled the food vendors. We have VIP tents this year. We've just taken out every stop and just making a bigger, better show. We have headliner Brett Kissel. We have opening acts Took, Johnner Brothers, and then Switch and Sass Steel on our second stage.
1: Yeah, I think it's going to be a pretty good concert, and I got a few tickets to give away to it. All you got to do, text me your favorite Brett Kissel song into our country line, 306-848-1067. And I'll pick a couple lucky winners to win some tickets to the Young Fellows concert in the park coming up at the end of the month. So text me your favorite Brett Kissel song into our country line, 306-848-1067. And you could be winning some tickets to go see him.
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4: More clouds rolling in this morning with a slight chance of showers and risk of a thunderstorm this afternoon. High 21. Showers and risk of a thunderstorm this evening. Wind picking up near midnight and a low of 11. A few showers ending in the morning tomorrow, then a mix of sun and cloud with a slight chance of showers and risk of a thunderstorm late morning into the afternoon. It'll be windy with a high of 18. And sunshine for Thursday with a high of 21. 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

and Aldean, Don't Tell on Me. It's on Country 106.7, quarter after 8 this Tuesday morning. I'm Dylan Fiesel. And if you'd like to win a pair of tickets to the Young Fellows Concert in the Park coming up next week, next Thursday, all you got to do, text me your favorite Brett Kissel song. Text it into our country line, 306-848-1067. You could be winning a pair of tickets. Here's Tim Hicks, Going Somewhere. It's on Country 106.

0: Tim Hicks going somewhere. It's on Country 106.7, 8:17 this Tuesday morning. I'm Dylan Fiesel. 13 degrees right now. 21 is our high. If you haven't heard, there was a pretty big tornado that hit southeast Saskatchewan last week, and Danny Brock and his children were caught up in that storm. What a wild storm it was.
1: Me and my kids were in the downstairs bathroom. You have to get as many walls in between you as the outside walls, right? And that, in my house, that's where it is, with no windows or nothing. So that's where we went when it was time to take immediate shelter. We seen it coming. I knew there were supposed to be very bad storms that night, and I was home with the kids, and we seen it coming and come right down the lane, and some debris flying, and it was going, and then it was like, no, it's not breaking. So we took cover into the bathroom, shut the door, and like 20 seconds tops, it hit.
0: Yeah, what a wild situation. Thankfully, everybody is okay out of it, but the storm absolutely destroyed the farm. 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
3: Brandon Rosengren with the Dr. Main Prize Park Foundation shares on a big unveiling coming up next weekend at the park.
4: So he took the drawings and pictures from the old Main Prize Park and kind of came up with a newer, updated version.
3: And the RCMP are looking for a 23-year-old man wanted on warrants for a number of charges. These stories and more coming up in just a few short moments. Stay tuned.
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1: Good morning. I'm Marna McManus. Three vehicles were involved in a fender bender at the intersection of First Avenue and King Street on Thursday. Deputy Chief Shane St. John with the Weyburn Police Service.
2: Busy street after school. Someone was turning left in front of another vehicle, wasn't really paying attention. Hit that vehicle in front of them, causing a lot of damage to their vehicle, which needed to be towed. Airbags went off in the one vehicle. Just minor injuries, nothing too severe, but then the vehicles following behind, little fender benders to each vehicle.
1: St. John says the incident points to the importance of paying attention while driving, that and maintaining a safe following distance, whether in town or on the highway. The responsible party in this matter was issued a ticket for following too closely. The Carn Duff, Carlisle, and Estevan RCMP detachments are asking for the public's help to report any information or sightings of 23-year-old Dusty Bonner. He's wanted on a warrant for charges including possession of property obtained by crime and failing to comply with court-ordered conditions. The charges are linked to two recent investigations involving vehicles reported stolen from Arcola. Bonner's 6'4" and 200 pounds with brown hair and brown eyes. The public is advised not to approach him, but report all sightings of Bonner to 310 RCMP. Residents have an opportunity to provide feedback on the proposed Seven Stars Wind Energy Project. Here's our very own Natasha Weave with more.
3: The approval process for the proposed Seven Stars Wind Energy Project remains active in Southeast Saskatchewan. The project would see a 200-megawatt wind energy operation built in the arms of Weyburn and Griffin. While Weyburn has approved the project's development permit application last year, Griffin Council has yet to make a final decision. After reviewing the application earlier this month, Council says it plans to meet again by June 30th. Meanwhile, a public comment period on the project's environmental impact statement is now underway, with feedback being accepted until June 23rd. For Discover Weyburn News, I'm Natasha Weeb.
1: A community-led project is bringing back one of Maine Prize Regional Park's most recognizable attractions. The Dr. Maine Prize Park Foundation is behind the recreation of the park's Noah's Ark as part of broader efforts to highlight its history. Foundation President Brandon Rosengren says the goal is to reconnect residents with pieces of the original site.
4: Greg Rideout is building it in Weyburn. So he took the drawings and pictures from the old Maine Prize Park and kind of came up with a newer, updated version. It's looking pretty good. I've seen some progress pictures, and it's wrapped in cedar siding and stain.
1: The Ark will be unveiled next Saturday, June 27th at Maine Prize Regional Park as part of a community event honoring Dr. William Maine Prize and the former park. For these stories and more, visit discoverweyburn.com.
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1: A house divided last night in minor lacrosse action, with the U15 Dairy Queen Thrashers and the U15 Young Fellows Thrashers finally facing off in front of a packed home crowd. This one lived up to the hype, packed with big hits, relentless energy, and stellar teamwork. When the dust settled, the U15 DQ Thrashers walked away with a dominant 7-1 win. The final home league game goes tomorrow night at 6:30 at the Whitecap Resources Center. They'll also be hosting playoffs this weekend. The Weyburn Beavers return to the Diamond tonight at home after a rough weekend of games, dropping 3 of 4 to the Miller Express. They're hosting the Medicine Hat Mavericks at Tom Lang Park, with the first pitch set for just after 7. The Toronto Blue Jays are looking for a fresh start out east tonight after a bit of a weekend heartbreak at Rogers Centre. And fresh the Jays are after a day off yesterday. They now start a vital 3-game set against the division rival Red Sox. To get things back on track, Toronto sends ace Dylan Cease to the hill. Boasting a 3-3 record with a dominant strikeout count, Cease is primed for a Fenway Park showdown. The first pitch is at 4:45. Catch all the action on Saskatchewan's home of Blue Jays baseball, AM 1190.
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1: Increasing cloudiness this morning with a slight chance of showers and risk of a thunderstorm this afternoon. High 21. Showers and risk of a thunderstorm this evening. North wind gusting to 40 near midnight and a low of 11. A few showers ending in the morning tomorrow, then a mix of sun and cloud with a slight chance of showers and risk of a thunderstorm late morning into the afternoon. North wind gusting to 40 and a high of 18. Thursday, sunny skies and a high of 21. Sunshine and a high of 20 on Friday. And on Saturday, a mix of sun and cloud and a high of 23. 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

Tucker Wetmore and Brunette on Country 106.7, 8:37 this Tuesday morning. I'm Dylan Fiesel. 14 degrees right now, 21 is our high, and it looks like we could see some rain later on tonight. We'll be taking a look at what's up in Weyburn in just a moment. First, it's Cody Johnson and The Fall. It's on Country 106.7.

0: Lee Johnson and the Fall on Country 106.7. Good morning. I'm Dylan Fiesel, and let's find out what's up in Weyburn.
1: What's up, Weyburn? What's up?
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6: More clouds rolling in this morning with a slight chance of showers and risk of a thunderstorm this afternoon. High 21. Showers and risk of a thunderstorm this evening. Wind picking up near midnight in the low of 11. A few showers ending in the morning tomorrow, then a mix of sun and cloud with a slight chance of showers and risk of a thunderstorm late morning into the afternoon. It'll be windy with a high of 18, so it's a good thing the Weyburn Public Library's summer reading program kickoff is being held indoors. Find out more in our story on Discover Weyburn, and we'll have sunshine on Thursday with a high of 21. 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

0: Zoli Burrows, Put It On Me. It's on Country 106.7. Dylan Fiesel, just about 9 o'clock this Tuesday morning. We'll have your full news, sports, and weather then. 14 degrees right now, 21 is our high. Looks like we could see some rain later on tonight, but thankfully, they're building an ark out at Main Prize Park. Yeah, it's a new version of the iconic Noah's Ark. 30 years ago, the original at Main Prize Park was destroyed by flooding. Yeah, the Noah's Ark was taken by flooding. How ironic. Well, hopefully this new one is bigger, better, and stays above the water. You can check the full story on discoverwayburn.com or the free Discover Wayburn app. And we'll have music from Dean Brody next.
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2: Another vehicle wasn't really paying attention. 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Airbags went off.
3: Deputy Chief Shane St. John with the Wayburn Police Service with a timeless reminder following an incident on Thursday. Our own Natasha Weeb will have an update on the Seven Stars Wind Energy Project. And in sports, the Beavers are back on the mound tonight at Tom Lang Park. 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
1: Good morning. I'm Marna McManus. The Weyburn Police Service were at the scene of a collision involving three vehicles on Thursday. Deputy Chief Shane St. John.
2: Busy street after school. Someone was turning left in front of another vehicle, wasn't really paying attention. Hit that vehicle in front of them, causing a lot of damage to their vehicle, which needed to be towed. Airbags went off in the one vehicle. Just minor injuries, nothing too severe, but then the vehicles following behind, little fender benders to each vehicle.
1: The driver in this incident was ticketed for following too closely. St. John reminds drivers to keep a safe following distance, whether in town or on the highway, as this space gives you extra time to stop if the vehicle slows down suddenly. The approval process for the proposed Seven Stars Wind Energy Project remains active in southeast Saskatchewan. Here's Discover Weyburn's Natasha Weeb with more.
3: The proposed Seven Stars Wind Energy Project continues to move through the approval process in the arms of Weyburn and Griffin. The 200-megawatt project received development permit approval from the arm of Weyburn late last year. Meanwhile, the arm of Griffin conditionally denied the permit application in January, pending completion of an environmental impact statement. Following a review of the application at its June 9th meeting, Griffin Council says it will meet again by June 30th to either vote on the application or agree to an extension with the developer. For Discover Weyburn News, I'm Natasha Weeb.
1: The Carnduff, Carlisle, and Estevan RCMP detachments are asking the public to report any information or sightings of 23-year-old Dusty Bonner. He's wanted on a warrant for charges including possession of property obtained by crime and failing to comply with court-ordered conditions. The charges are linked to two recent investigations involving vehicles reported stolen from Arcola. Bonner is described as 6'4" and 200 pounds with brown hair and brown eyes. The public is advised not to approach Bonner, but report all sightings to 310 RCMP. A ceremony being held at Main Prize Regional Park next weekend will mark the unveiling of a recreated Noah's Ark and other programming recognizing the site's history. The Dr. Main Prize Park Foundation is leading the project, which revives one of the park's most familiar attractions. Foundation President Brandon Rosengren.
4: There'll be some windows in the side of the ark to show the animals that people donate. So yes, we're inviting everyone to bring a stuffed animal, large or small, doesn't matter. We'll load them into the ark and they will be there for everyone to see in the future.
1: The ark will be unveiled next Saturday, June 27th at 11:30.

0: Thrashers took on the U15 Young Fellows Thrashers, bringing high energy, massive hits, and incredible teamwork from both sides. The DQ Thrashers secured bragging rights in the end with a 7-1 victory. The Thrashers' next and final home league game goes tomorrow at the WRC, and Weyburn is set to host the playoffs this weekend. The Weyburn Beavers return to the Diamond tonight at home after a rough weekend of games, dropping 3 of 4 to the Miller Express. They're hosting the Medicine Hat Mavericks at Tom Lang Park, with the first pitch set for just after 7. After dropping their weekend series to the New York Yankees, the Toronto Blue Jays look to bounce back as they head into Fenway Park today to kick off a 3-game division series against the Boston Red Sox. Taking the mound for Toronto is right-hander Dylan Cease, who brings a solid 2.91 ERA and over 100 strikeouts into this matchup. With Vladdy Jr. and Andre Jimenez dealing with day-to-day aches, we can expect George Springer, Nathan Lukes, and Alejandro Kirk to shoulder the load at the top of the batting order. The first pitch is set for 4:45. Catch all the action on Saskatchewan's home of Blue Jays baseball, AM 1190.
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0: Increasing cloudiness this morning with a slight chance of showers and risk of a thunderstorm this afternoon. High 21. Showers and risk of a thunderstorm this evening. North wind gusting to 40 near midnight and a low of 11. A few showers ending in the morning tomorrow, then a mix of sun and cloud with a slight chance of showers and risk of a thunderstorm late morning into the afternoon. North wind gusting to 40 and a high of 18. Thursday, sunny skies and a high of 21. Sunshine and a high of 20 on Friday. And on Saturday, a mix of sun and cloud and a high of 23. 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

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I'm Dylan Fiesel, and good news as the River Park Spray Park is open for another year. It's a bit of a rough start to get things going. They had to get some repairs, and they had some vandalism to their washrooms. But it is open. They got some porta-potties as well. 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
1: 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I'm Dylan Fiesel, and this last weekend, the Weyburn Soccer Association celebrated Canada Soccer Grassroots Fest tournament over at Jubilee Park, welcoming in young athletes from all over the province for a great weekend of soccer. 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
4: More clouds rolling in this morning with a slight chance of showers and risk of a thunderstorm this afternoon. High 21. Showers and risk of a thunderstorm this evening. Wind picking up near midnight and a low of 11. A few showers ending in the morning tomorrow, then a mix of sun and cloud with a slight chance of showers and risk of a thunderstorm late morning into the afternoon. It'll be windy with a high of 18. And sunshine for Thursday with a high of 21. 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

Brett Kissel and Airwaves on Country 106.7, 9:30 this Tuesday morning. I'm Dylan Fiesel, and he's going to be coming to Weyburn next week. Yeah, next Thursday for the Young Fellows Concert in the Park. Bringing some friends. It's going to be a party. We'll chat with Jeff Chessel from the Young Fellows Club of Weyburn in just a moment about it. First, Luke Combs back in the saddle. It's on Country 106.7.

0: Kyle McKierney and Rear View on Country 106.7. I'm Dylan Fiesel, and we're chatting with Jeff Chessel from the Young Fellows Club of Weyburn. As I heard, there's a pretty big concert coming to the Opportunity City next week. What's going on?
1: We're only, I guess, a few days away from our kickoff to summer concert in the park here. We've added an extra stage, bigger speakers, LED screens. We've quadrupled the food vendors. We have VIP tents this year. We've just taken out every stop and just making a bigger, better show. We have headliner Brett Kissel. We have opening acts Took, Johnner Brothers, and then Switch and Sass Steel on our second stage.
0: Yeah, I think it'll be a pretty fun time. I gave away a few pairs of tickets earlier this morning, but keep it tuned to Country 106.7 throughout the week, as I might have a few more to give away.
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10: More clouds rolling in this morning with a slight chance of showers and risk of a thunderstorm this afternoon. High 21. Showers and risk of a thunderstorm this evening. Wind picking up near midnight and a low of 11. A few showers ending in the morning tomorrow, then a mix of sun and cloud with a slight chance of showers and risk of a thunderstorm late morning into the afternoon. It'll be windy with a high of 18. So it's a good thing the Weyburn Public Library's summer reading program kickoff is being held indoors. 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And we'll have sunshine on Thursday with a high of 21. 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

0: Dallas Smith and Alexander Kay. How do you miss me? It's on Country 106.7, quarter to 10 this Tuesday morning. I'm Dylan Fiesel. We'll have your full news, sports, and weather at the top of the hour. 16 degrees right now, 21 is our high. Looks like we could see some rain later on tonight. We've been dealing with storms and rainy weather for the last little while. Not nearly as bad, though, as in southeast Sask, including that tornado that went through the Oxbow Alameda area. And Danny Brook and his kids were caught up in that tornado. It was a wild story.
1: Me and my kids were in the downstairs bathroom. You have to get as many walls in between you as the outside walls, right? And that, in my house, that's where it is, with no windows or nothing. So that's where we went when it was time to take immediate shelter. We seen it coming. I knew there were supposed to be very bad storms that night, and I was home with the kids. And we seen it coming and come right down the lane and some debris flying, and it was going, and then it was like, no, it's not breaking. So we took cover into the bathroom, shut the door, and like 20 seconds tops, it hit.
0: Just wild. I couldn't imagine looking out the window at your farm and seeing a tornado coming down the alley lane. 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
1: Good morning. I'm Marna McManus. The Weyburn Police Service are reminding drivers to keep a safe following distance while on the road. This after a three-vehicle collision at the intersection of First Avenue and King Street on Thursday. Deputy Chief Shane St. John says a vehicle rear-ended another vehicle, which struck yet another vehicle due to the momentum.
2: Always pay attention how close you are to that vehicle. Have a good space in there in case they do stop. It's even on the highway, like anywhere, you want to have a good little space between the vehicles, so if they do stop suddenly, you're able to stop as well.
1: Only minor injuries resulted, but one vehicle required towing from the scene as the airbags had deployed. The driver responsible was ticketed for following too closely. 23-year-old Dusty Bonner is wanted on warrants for charges including possessions of property obtained by crime and failing to comply with court-ordered conditions. The Carnduff, Carlisle, and Estevan RCMP detachments are asking the public to report any information or sightings of Bonner. The charges are linked to two recent investigations involving vehicles reported stolen from Arcola. Bonner's described as 6'4", 200 pounds, with brown hair and brown eyes. The public is advised not to approach Bonner, but report all sightings to 310 RCMP. The proposed Seven Stars Wind Energy Project continues to move through the approval process in the RMs of Weyburn and Griffin. With more, here's Discover Weyburn's Natasha Weeb.
3: Residents have an opportunity to provide feedback on the proposed Seven Stars Wind Energy Project. The arm of Weyburn has entered the formal review and comment period, and alongside the Saskatchewan Ministry of Environment, is inviting the public to submit comments on the environmental impact statement prepared by Enbridge, as well as the ministry's technical review comments. The documents can be viewed on the Government of Saskatchewan website or at the administrative offices of the RMs of Weyburn and Griffin. Written comments must be submitted by June 23rd. For Discover Weyburn News, I'm Natasha Weeb.
1: For many who remember the original Main Prize Regional Park, some of its most familiar features now only exist in memory. A recreation of its Noah's Ark is set to return later this month as a part of a project led by the Dr. Main Prize Park Foundation. President Brandon Rosengren says the effort reflects a desire to acknowledge what could not be brought forward when the park was relocated.
4: They were, kind of bummed out when the old park was flooded. A lot of those old landmarks couldn't get moved. The only thing that came over from the old park was the small church. And this is just one way to start, bringing back some of that old park history.
1: The Ark will be unveiled next Saturday, June 27th, during a day of events recognizing the history of the park site. For these stories and more, visit discoverweyburn.com.
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1: A house divided last night in minor lacrosse action with the U15 Dairy Queen Thrashers and the U15 Young Fellows Thrashers finally facing off in front of a packed home crowd. This one lived up to the hype, packed with big hits, relentless energy, and stellar teamwork. When the dust settled, the U15 DQ Thrashers walked away with a dominant 7-1 win. The final home league game goes tomorrow night at 6:30 at the Whitecap Resources Center. They'll also be hosting playoffs this weekend. The Weyburn Beavers return to the Diamond tonight at home after a rough weekend of games, dropping 3-4 to the Miller Express. They're hosting the Medicine Hat Mavericks at Tom Lang Park with the first pitch set for just after 7. The Toronto Blue Jays are looking for a fresh start out east tonight after a bit of a weekend heartbreak at Rogers Center. And fresh the Jays are after a day off yesterday. They now start a vital 3-game set against the division rival Red Sox. To get things back on track, Toronto sends ace Dylan Cease to the hill. Boasting a 3-3 record with a dominant strikeout count, Cease is primed for a Fenway Park showdown. The first pitch is at 4:45. Catch all the action on Saskatchewan's home of Blue Jays baseball, AM 1190.
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1: Increasing cloudiness this morning with a slight chance of showers and risk of a thunderstorm this afternoon, high 21. Showers and risk of a thunderstorm this evening, north wind gusting to 40 near midnight and a low of 11. A few showers ending in the morning tomorrow, then a mix of sun and cloud with a slight chance of showers and risk of a thunderstorm late morning into the afternoon. North wind gusting to 40 and a high of 18. Thursday, sunny skies and a high of 21. Sunshine and a high of 20 on Friday. And on Saturday, a mix of sun and cloud and a high of 23. We are gathering all the news of the day and delivering it directly into your inbox. 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
8: More clouds rolling in this morning with a slight chance of showers and risk of a thunderstorm this afternoon. High 21. Showers and risk of a thunderstorm this evening. Wind picking up near midnight and a low of 11. A few showers ending in the morning tomorrow, then a mix of sun and cloud with a slight chance of showers and risk of a thunderstorm late morning into the afternoon. It'll be windy with a high of 18. And sunshine for Thursday with a high of 21. 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

From Hudson Bay, Saskatchewan, it's Kalsi Kulik on Country 106.7, 10:30 this Tuesday morning. I'm Dylan Fiesel. 17 degrees right now, 21 is our high, and it looks like we could see some rain later on tonight. But thankfully, there's a brand new arc being built over at Main Prize Park. Yeah, 3 decades after the original one was flooded out. Yeah, the arc was flooded out. 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
7: More clouds rolling in this morning with a slight chance of showers and risk of a thunderstorm this afternoon. High 21. Showers and risk of a thunderstorm this evening. Wind picking up near midnight in the low of 11. A few showers ending in the morning tomorrow, then a mix of sun and cloud with a slight chance of showers and risk of a thunderstorm late morning into the afternoon. It'll be windy with a high of 18. So it's a good thing the Weyburn Public Library's summer reading program kickoff is being held indoors. 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And we'll have sunshine on Thursday with a high of 21. 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

0: Gord Bamford on Country 106.7. I'm Dylan Fiesel, and we're chatting with Danny Brock, a farmer just south of Alameda. Now, Danny, last week, as you were getting ready for the storm to come through, you all of a sudden noticed a bit of a twister coming down the lane. What was that experience like?
1: Me and my kids were in the downstairs bathroom. You have to get as many walls in between you as the outside walls, right? And that, in my house, that's where it is, with no windows or nothing. So that's where we went when it was time to take immediate shelter. We seen it coming. I knew there were supposed to be very bad storms that night, and I was home with the kids, and we seen it coming and come right down the lane and some debris flying, and it was going, and then it was like, no, it's not breaking. So we took cover into the bathroom, shut the door, and like 20 seconds tops, it hit.
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3: Brandon Rosengren with the Dr. Main Prize Park Foundation shares on a big unveiling coming up next weekend at the park.
4: So he took the drawings and pictures from the old Main Prize Park and kind of came up with a newer, updated version.
3: And the RCMP are looking for a 23-year-old man wanted on warrants for a number of charges. These stories and more coming up in just a few short moments. 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
1: Good morning. I'm Marna McManus. Three vehicles were involved in a fender bender at the intersection of First Avenue and King Street on Thursday. Deputy Chief Shane St. John with the Weyburn Police Service.
2: Busy street after school. Someone was turning left in front of another vehicle, wasn't really paying attention. Hit that vehicle in front of them, causing a lot of damage to their vehicle, which needed to be towed. Airbags went off in the one vehicle. Just minor injuries, nothing too severe, but then the vehicles following behind, little fender benders to each vehicle.
1: St. John says the incident points to the importance of paying attention while driving, that and maintaining a safe following distance, whether in town or on the highway. The responsible party in this matter was issued a ticket for following too closely. The Car and Duff, Carlisle, and Estevan RCMP detachments are asking for the public's help to report any information or sightings of 23-year-old Dusty Bonner. He's wanted on a warrant for charges including possession of property obtained by crime and failing to comply with court-ordered conditions. The charges are linked to two recent investigations involving vehicles reported stolen from Arcola. Bonner's 6'4" and 200 pounds with brown hair and brown eyes. The public is advised not to approach him, but report all sightings of Bonner to 310 RCMP. Residents have an opportunity to provide feedback on the proposed Seven Stars Wind Energy Project. Here's our very own Natasha Weave with more.
3: The approval process for the proposed Seven Stars Wind Energy Project remains active in Southeast Saskatchewan. The project would see a 200-megawatt wind energy operation built in the arms of Weyburn and Griffin. While Weyburn has approved the project's development permit application last year, Griffin Council has yet to make a final decision. After reviewing the application earlier this month, Council says it plans to meet again by June 30th. Meanwhile, a public comment period on the project's environmental impact statement is now underway, with feedback being accepted until June 23rd. For Discover Weyburn News, I'm Natasha Weeb.
1: A community-led project is bringing back one of Maine Prize Regional Park's most recognizable attractions. The Dr. Maine Prize Park Foundation is behind the recreation of the park's Noah's Ark as part of broader efforts to highlight its history. Foundation President Brandon Rosengren says the goal is to reconnect residents with pieces of the original site.
4: Greg Rideout is building it in Weyburn. So he took the drawings and pictures from the old Maine Prize Park and kind of came up with a newer, updated version. It's looking pretty good. I've seen some progress pictures, and it's wrapped in cedar siding and stain.
1: The Ark will be unveiled next Saturday, June 27th at Maine Prize Regional Park as part of a community event honoring Dr. William Maine Prize and the former park. For these stories and more, visit discoverweyburn.com.
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1: In minor lacrosse action last night, it was a battle of the hometown stars as the two U15 Weyburn Thrashers teams went head-to-head at Whitecap Resources Center. The U15 Dairy Queen Thrashers took on the U15 Young Fellows Thrashers, bringing high energy, massive hits, and incredible teamwork from both sides. The DQ Thrashers secured bragging rights in the end with a 7-1 victory. The Thrashers' next and final home league game goes tomorrow at the WRC, and Weyburn is set to host the playoffs this weekend. The Weyburn Beavers return to the Diamond tonight at home after a rough weekend of games, dropping 3 of 4 to the Miller Express. They're hosting the Medicine Hat Mavericks at Tom Lang Park, with the first pitch set for just after 7. After dropping their weekend series to the New York Yankees, the Toronto Blue Jays look to bounce back as they head into Fenway Park today to kick off a 3-game division series against the Boston Red Sox. Taking the mound for Toronto is right-hander Dylan Cease, who brings a solid 2.91 ERA and over 100 strikeouts into this matchup. With Vladdy Jr. and Andre Jimenez dealing with day-to-day aches, we can expect George Springer, Nathan Lukes, and Alejandro Kirk to shoulder the load at the top of the batting order. The first pitch is set for 4:45. Catch all the action on Saskatchewan's home of Blue Jays baseball, AM 1190.
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1: Increasing cloudiness this morning with a slight chance of showers and risk of a thunderstorm this afternoon, high 21. Showers and risk of a thunderstorm this evening, north wind gusting to 40 near midnight and a low of 11. A few showers ending in the morning tomorrow, then a mix of sun and cloud with a slight chance of showers and risk of a thunderstorm late morning into the afternoon. North wind gusting to 40 and a high of 18. Thursday, sunny skies and a high of 21. Sunshine and a high of 20 on Friday. And on Saturday, a mix of sun and cloud and a high of 23. 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

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I'm Dylan Fiesel, and speaking of hometown heroes, in the lacrosse action, the U15 Dairy Queen Thrashers and the U15 Young Fellows Thrashers faced off last night in a Weyburn versus Weyburn matchup. 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
9: More clouds rolling in this morning with a slight chance of showers and risk of a thunderstorm this afternoon. High 21. Showers and risk of a thunderstorm this evening. Wind picking up near midnight and a low of 11. A few showers ending in the morning tomorrow. Then a mix of sun and cloud with a slight chance of showers and risk of a thunderstorm late morning into the afternoon. It'll be windy with a high of 18. And sunshine for Thursday with a high of 21. 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

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I'm Dylan Fiesel. 17 degrees right now. 21's are high, and it looks like we could see some more rain later on today. That's not going to dampen the spirits, though, over at River Park Spray Park, as they're officially open for the year. It's kind of a tough start. Obviously, they had some maintenance going on, and they ended up having some vandals mess up their washroom facilities. But they are open for the year. They got porta potties for anybody who needs. 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
9: More clouds rolling in this morning with a slight chance of showers and risk of a thunderstorm this afternoon. High 21. Showers and risk of a thunderstorm this evening. Wind picking up near midnight and a low of 11. A few showers ending in the morning tomorrow, then a mix of sun and cloud with a slight chance of showers and risk of a thunderstorm late morning into the afternoon. It'll be windy with a high of 18. So it's a good thing the Wayburn Public Library's summer reading program kickoff is being held indoors. 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And we'll have sunshine on Thursday with a high of 21. 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

0: Alice Smith and Autograph on Country 106.7. I'm Dylan Fiesel, and that is all the time that I have for today. Thank you so much, though, for having myself and Weyburn's Best Country Music right alongside you this Tuesday morning. Sharon Church, she'll keep those tunes going into the afternoon with Nate Holler and Ain't Like Me in a moment. I'll be back on tomorrow morning, ready to do it all again. Have a terrific rest of your Tuesday. Try to stay dry. And for yours truly, Dylan Fiesel, take care.
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2: Police say proactive patrols led to the recovery of a stolen trailer and arrest. And in Saskatchewan's healthcare sector, QP 5430 says negotiations are continuing, but key issues are still slowing progress at the bargaining table. These stories and more in just a few moments. 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
3: New data from Agriculture and Agri-Food Canada shows much of the prairie region saw below normal precipitation in May. AAFC's agri-climate specialist is Trevor Hadwin.
4: The one significant exception was eastern Alberta and a bit of western Saskatchewan. On the last day of the month, a large system established in Alberta producing over 40 to 80 millimeters of precipitation within 24 hours. Drought conditions continued to impact northwestern, west central, and southern regions of Alberta, with the most notable drought expansion in the Peace River region. In Saskatchewan and Manitoba, drought conditions cover a much smaller area and are far less severe.
3: As of the end of May, about 18% of the prairie region is considered abnormally dry or in a drought, with conditions varying significantly depending on the location. For Golden West, I'm Glendale Allen Vossler.
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like the way we talk. So we should take a walk and talk about the things you like. Anything you wanna say, girl, I'm all ears tonight.

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1: Good afternoon. I'm Larissa McEwen. Weyburn police say proactive policing led to the recovery of a stolen trailer and arrest. Deputy Chief Shane St. John says officers followed up after noticing something that appeared out of place during routine patrols.
2: Observed a trailer with some items on it that seemed out of place on a person's vehicle that they know doesn't have a trailer. They know this person's been involved with stolen property in the past. So they did get a hold of the owner of the trailer, and that owner realized their trailer had been stolen.
1: Police say familiarity with the community and tips from the public can help officers identify unusual activity and prompt further investigation. The Oxbow Co-op food store is back open after a major storm forced it to close for a week. Crews moved quickly to make repairs while staff handled cleanup and restocking. The store is now open, though some equipment still needs replacing. Here's Cameron McNabb, store manager of the Oxbow Co-op food store.
3: We lost a third of our membrane on the roof, so we had water coming into the store, and it did a lot of damage inside the store. We were without power for basically 2 days, and furnaces, air conditioners were all damaged.
1: The store is now open as staff continue working to fully restore operations for the community. Negotiations between QP 5430 and Saskatchewan's health sector employers are continuing, but progress remains slow. Union leaders say a key sticking point is the employer's push to expand how workers can be moved between locations and job roles, something they argue could impact pay, benefits, and scheduling. Arlene Picard, General Vice President for QP 5430 Region 4, says that lack of clarity is making it difficult to reach an agreement.
4: So now they have narrowed that down within boundaries of different unions and a few different classifications, but they still aren't 100% sure on how that's going to work. And they also explain how their networks that they have created, the boundaries could change on them. So it's hard for us to bargain with that.
1: Talks are set to continue throughout the summer with more bargaining sessions planned. After 7 years in business, Sandy Ann Bain will be closing the doors of Fido's Place Doggy Daycare. She says her retirement doesn't mean she won't miss the place, just as one dog did on his off days.
5: Monday is his day, but he would actually, if he could get out of his yard, we would find him at daycare. And at first we thought it was really funny, and so did he, because we would just throw him in daycare. Then after that, we had to start saying, And we put him in the grooming room or whatever, and send a text to his parents saying, hey, you missing something? And they'd come and get him. And then a couple weeks ago, we had a dog come to daycare that wasn't even in daycare. She just decided, I heard the dogs bark, and I'm going to come play too.
1: She says her well-trained staff have taken on pet babysitting and training roles outside of Fido's Place, and she will also be available for those who may be seeking some coaching for their pets. For these stories and more, visit discoverweyburn.com.
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1: The Weyburn Beavers are back in action tonight, coming off a tough loss to the Moose Jaw Miller Express Sunday night. They host the Medicine Hat Mavericks at Tom Lang Park for the first matchup of the season. First pitch is at 7 p.m. It was the matchup everyone in town had circled on their calendars last night as the Weyburn Thrashers went head-to-head. It was a battle of the hometown stars at the Whitecap Resources Center as the U15 Dairy Queen Thrashers took on the U15 Young Fellows Thrashers. The game brought high energy, massive hits, and incredible teamwork from both sides. In the end, the DQ Thrashers secured bragging rights with a 7-1 victory. Ryder Stepp dominated the floor for Dairy Queen, netting 4 goals and adding an assist. Jeff Ferguson, Cooper Damon, and Noah Seitz also found the back of the net to round out the scoring. On the Young Fellows side, Julie Lebrecq spoiled the shutout, scoring their lone goal with assists from Lincoln Lasco and Breed Tuckshire. The Thrashers' next and final home league game goes tomorrow, Wednesday, June 17th at 6:30 p.m. at the WRC. After that, get ready, Weyburn, because we're hosting the playoffs this weekend. The Blue Jays open a 3-game series tonight in Boston against the Red Sox. Toronto sends right-hander Dylan Cease to the mound, while Boston counters with lefty Peyton Tolley. The Jays come in at 34-38 with the Red Sox at 29-40. First pitch is at 4:45. You can catch all the action on Saskatchewan's home of Blue Jays baseball, AM 1190.
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1: A high of 21 today with a chance of rain or thunderstorms this afternoon. Overnight, the temperatures drop to 11. More showers possible heading into Wednesday with a high of 18. Thursday brings sunshine and a high of 21. Friday hits 20 and Saturday sits at 23 with a mix of sun and cloud. 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

0: Ella Langley, be her. I'm Sharon Church. What is on your summertime bucket list? Honestly, you got to start making that list right now, especially if you want to include other friends and family in your plans. The calendar starts to really fill up fast. Now, it doesn't feel like summer if we don't cross these activities off the list. Bike rides, Slurpees, swimming, spray park, ice cream, beach day, fireworks, backyard fires, s'mores, outdoor live music. That's a must. Walks in the park, drinks on the patio, a road trip, even if it's only a couple hours away. Oh, and lots of barbecues. Now, you'll notice that camping did not make the list. That was not a mistake.
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10: Now, Discover Weyburn Weather. The temperature reaching a high of 21 today with some rain or thunderstorms possible. Overnight cools to 11. Showers continue into Wednesday with a high of 18. Then we see sunshine Thursday with a high of 21. Stay weather ready. 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

Danielle Miller doing what she does. I'm Sharon Church. Are you traveling in an RV this summer? It's not like back in the day where you could just bop around back there. We'll chat about what the law says about RV traveling after Blake Shelton. But first, here's Morgan Griffiths.

0: Traveling in an RV this summer? Hey, I'm Sharon Church. It's not like back in the day where you could just bop around back there while your dad navigated the winding mountain roads or busy holiday traffic. The big question is, are you allowed to use the bathroom in your RV while it's in motion? The short answer, no. The long answer, still no. There are seatbelt laws in Canada, and unless they've started installing seatbelts in the bathroom, you cannot use that toilet as a lawful seat while in motion. You still have to plan stops to use the bathroom and stretch your legs, even when you have an RV.
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11: A high of 21 with periods of rain and possible thunderstorms developing this afternoon. Overnight temperatures drop to 11. Wednesday stays unsettled with showers lingering and a high of 18. By Thursday, conditions improve as sunshine returns and temperatures climb back to 21. Sun or storm, find the area's official forecast and stream us anywhere on the Discover Weyburn app. I'm Larissa McEwen.
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0: County line. I'm Sharon Church. 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I've got two words for you. 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Just saying.
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1: Good afternoon. I'm Larissa McEwen. Weyburn police say a stolen trailer was recovered and a Weyburn man was arrested after officers identified a vehicle of interest during patrols. Police say officers observed a trailer attached to a truck they believed to be stolen, and the registered owner of the truck was known to them. A subsequent investigation confirmed the trailer had been taken from a rural property outside of Weyburn.
2: Being in the community and knowing people really helps, and sometimes even getting tips coming in from the public saying, hey, I think this person stole this trailer or stole this boat or I know he did. So we get that information coming in too, which is really handy.
1: That was Deputy Chief Shane St. John. Police say the accused has been charged with possession of stolen property and two counts of breach of release order. The Oxbow Southern Plains Co-op food store is once again welcoming customers after storm damage forced a temporary shutdown. The storm caused structural damage and disrupted key services, but crews and staff worked quickly to make repairs. The store is now open, though some impacts remain, including damaged tills that still need replacing. Store manager Cameron McNabb says staff are relieved to be back.
3: Staff is very happy to be back. We are down a couple of tills because of the water. We are in the process of replacing them. We're happy to see everybody coming into the store.
1: Johnson's Plumbing and Heating, along with a roofing crew from Regina, helped get the store back up and running. Healthcare workers are being encouraged to speak up as contract talks between QP 5430 and Saskatchewan Health Employers continue. The union says feedback from members is critical as negotiations drag on, particularly around issues like staffing, wages, and potential job movement between facilities. Arlene Picard, who is the Region 4 General Vice President, says workers need to make their voices heard directly to decision makers.
4: We need them to reach out to the government, the SHA, Ministry of Health for sure, and tell them what you want or what you don't want. If you don't want to, you know, show up at work and then be moved because they're short in another area, we need help with that because the employer tells us this is what your members want. We're taking what our members want to the table, and the employer isn't agreeing with us on that.
1: Bargaining is expected to continue through August with a clearer direction anticipated in the fall. The Dream of a Doggy Daycare led Cindy Ann Bame to open Fido's Doggy Daycare in 2019, where they offer daytime fun for socially active dogs, a pet taxi service, and even dog training. Now as Bame heads into retirement, she says she feels her mission was accomplished.
5: The thing that was the best was seeing how dogs that I knew probably wouldn't be at their homes right now, or, you know, husbands, are still with their families and they're thriving. So, yeah, that was a big win for me and my staff. I've got the greatest staff. I couldn't have done it without them.
1: Bame says at this point she's just retiring, not leaving town.
5: Reach out. You know, I've already walked through the minefield. If you want to follow me, I am there for advice, for sure. A couple of my staff are available to do that after I go off into the sunset.
1: Fido's Place will host a liquidation sale in early July. 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
1: The Weyburn Beavers are back in action tonight, coming off a tough loss to the Moose Jaw Miller Express Sunday night. They host the Medicine Hat Mavericks at Tom Lang Park for their first matchup of the season. First pitch is at 7 p.m. Elsewhere in the Western Canadian Baseball League tonight, the Lethbridge Bulls host the Okotoks Dogs. The Fort McMurray Giants travel to Sylvan Lake to face the Gulls. The Miller Express to entertain the Swift Current 57s, and the Regina Red Sox visit the Saskatoon Berries. The Blue Jays open a three-game series tonight in Boston against the Red Sox. Toronto sends right-hander Dylan Cease to the mound, while Boston continues with lefty Peyton Tolley. The Jays come in at 34-38 on the season, with the Red Sox at 29-40. First pitch is set for 4:45. You can catch all the action on Saskatchewan's home of Blue Jays baseball, AM 1190.
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1: A high of 21 today with a chance of rain or thunderstorms this afternoon. Overnight, the temperatures drop to 11. More showers possible heading into Wednesday with a high of 18. Thursday brings sunshine and a high of 21. Friday hits 20 and Saturday sits at 23 with a mix of sun and cloud. 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

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That's going to leave a memory. 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
5: The temperature reaching a high of 21 today with some rain or thunderstorms possible. Overnight cools to 11. Showers continue into Wednesday with a high of 18. Then we see sunshine Thursday with a high of 21. Stay weather ready. 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

gets you where you want to go. I'm Sharon Church. I've got your Sorta Sports Report coming up. On the other side of 1:30, just after Wynonna Judd. More like 20 to 2. But first, here's Luke Bryan. Love you, miss you.

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2: 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There'll be kids games and bouncy houses and movies. We're playing war movies down in the Vimy Room. There will be food, lunch, and a supper.
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9: A high of 21 with periods of rain and possible thunderstorms developing this afternoon. Overnight temperatures drop to 11. Wednesday stays unsettled with showers lingering at a high of 18. By Thursday, conditions improve as sunshine returns and temperatures climb back to 21. Sun or storm, find the area's official forecast and stream us anywhere on the Discover Wayburn app. I'm Larissa McEwen.
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0: Winona Judd, no one else on earth. I'm Sharon Church, and it's now time for your Sorta Sports Report. If you've been watching any of the World Cup games so far, you might have noticed that many players' feet stick out because they're wearing pink shoes. Nike, Adidas, Puma, New Balance, Skechers, they've all supplied players with variations of bright pink cleats for the tournament. A product line manager from Nike says it's because players believe when you wear a color like pink that is so loud and so bright, you really need to be good to wear these. There's another reason, though, for the pink trend. It looks great on camera. Pink really pops out against the green grass on the field, so you can see it better. But sure, yeah, it's also because the players are really good. Yeah.
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1: Good afternoon. I'm Larissa McEwen. Weyburn police say officers recovered a stolen trailer and made an arrest after observing a vehicle towing a trailer during routine patrols. Police say the registered owner of the truck was known to officers, and further checks confirmed the trailer had been taken from a rural property outside Weyburn. Deputy Chief Shane St. John says officers followed up on their observation.
2: Kudos to the guys and girls. They're doing a lot of proactive policing. Something seems out of place, they're going to look into it, right? It's not really even targeting. This one stood out enough that it was like, okay, this doesn't look right. And they did some checking, and their intuitions were dead on. So
1: police say the trailer's owner was not aware it had been stolen until officers made contact. The accused has been charged with possession of stolen property and two counts of breach of release order. After closing last Sunday due to storm damage, the Southern Plains Co-op food store in Oxawa was now back open. The storm knocked out power for nearly 2 days and damaged heating and cooling systems, but crews worked quickly to restore essential services and secure the building. Some impacts remain, including equipment that still needs replacing as operations return to normal. Store manager Cameron McNabb says it was a big job.
3: So there was a lot of cleanup to do and a lot of replenishment on the shelves and coolers and freezers.
1: The store is now open and staff continue working to fully restore operations for the community. QP 5430 says resistance at the bargaining table continues to slow negotiations with Saskatchewan's health sector employers. Union officials say the employer is holding back on signing key parts of the agreement, focusing instead on securing language around worker mobility, something that's delaying progress on the overall contract. Region 4 General Vice President Arlene Picard says the issue is now holding up the rest of the deal.
4: We are still seeing a lot of resistance at the table. They are not wanting to sign off on a few of the articles because they're basically holding us to the movement of work because they really want that in the collective agreement. And so they are basically not wanting to sign everything else until they get what they want.
1: Negotiations are continuing every couple of weeks through the summer with more talks scheduled. Fido's Place Doggy Daycare will soon be closing its doors, with owner Cindy Ann Bame riding off into the sunset after filling a need in the community.
5: Back in the day, I was on the board for the Humane Society, and I saw, you know, the struggles that people were having with their pets. So when I retired from the co-op, I thought it would be perfect, because basically I joke I was raised in a kennel, because I was. We showed dogs and trained dogs my whole life. And I thought this would be perfect, that people could bring their dogs for the day. It was a training center, so they kind of got some behavior issues worked out while they were at daycare, and some manners and stuff.
1: She says Weyburn is in good hands with her staff, who can assist community members with pet sitting and more. Bame adds they're hosting a liquidation in early July for those who need items related to dog care, grooming, and even holiday party decorations. For these stories and more, visit discoverweyburn.com.
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1: The Weyburn Beavers are back in action tonight, coming off a tough loss to the Moose Jaw Miller Express Sunday night. They host the Medicine Hat Mavericks at Tom Lang Park for the first matchup of the season. First pitch is at 7 p.m. It was the matchup everyone in town had circled on their calendars last night as the Weyburn Thrashers went head-to-head. It was a battle of the hometown stars at the Whitecap Resources Center as the U15 Dairy Queen Thrashers took on the U15 Young Fellows Thrashers. The game brought high energy, massive hits, and incredible teamwork from both sides. In the end, the DQ Thrashers secured bragging rights with a 7-1 victory. Ryder Stepp dominated the floor for Dairy Queen, netting 4 goals and adding an assist. Jeff Ferguson, Cooper Damon, and Noah Seitz also found the back of the net to round out the scoring. On the Young Fellows side, Julie Lebrecht spoiled the shutout, scoring their lone goal with assists from Lincoln Lasco and Breed Tuckshire. The Thrashers' next and final home league game goes tomorrow, Wednesday, June 17th at 6:30 p.m. at the WRC. After that, get ready, Weyburn, because we're hosting the playoffs this weekend. The Blue Jays open a 3-game series tonight in Boston against the Red Sox. Toronto sends right-hander Dylan Cease to the mound, while Boston counters with lefty Peyton Tolley. The Jays come in at 34-38 with the Red Sox at 29-40. First pitch is at 4:45. You can catch all the action on Saskatchewan's home of Blue Jays baseball, AM 1190.
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1: A high of 21 today with a chance of rain or thunderstorms this afternoon. Overnight, the temperatures drop to 11. More showers possible heading into Wednesday with a high of 18. Thursday brings sunshine and a high of 21. Friday hits 20 and Saturday sits at 23 with a mix of sun and cloud. 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
0: Today's students are learning and mastering new ideas and technologies that didn't exist when we were in school. The pace of change and depth of knowledge needed to succeed in today's classroom would be intimidating to any adult. 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
7: The temperature reaching a high of 21 today with some rain or thunderstorms possible. Overnight cools to 11. Showers continue into Wednesday with a high of 18. Then we see sunshine Thursday with a high of 21. Stay weather ready. 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
2: Now, discover Weyburn weather.
11: A high of 21 with periods of rain and possible thunderstorms developing this afternoon. Overnight temperatures drop to 11. Wednesday stays unsettled with showers lingering at a high of 18. By Thursday, conditions improve as sunshine returns and temperatures climb back to 21. Sun or storm, find the area's official forecast and stream us anywhere on the Discover Weyburn app. I'm Larissa McEwen.
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0: case you missed it, we now have the world's first trillionaire. Hey, I'm Sharon Church. That's a one with 12 zeros behind it. Elon Musk ticked over the trillion mark on Friday. Well, 1.1 trillion to be exact. And that's important information. That extra 0.1 alone is $100 billion. The 0.1 at the end is worth more money than almost every billionaire on Earth has in total. Let's just say that if you put 1,000 people in a room and each of them had $1 billion in their bank account, if they pooled all their money together, $1,000 billion, they would still have less money than Elon Musk.
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3: Today's students are learning and mastering new ideas and technologies that didn't exist when we were in school. The pace of change and depth of knowledge needed to succeed in today's classroom would be intimidating to any adult. Graduating from high school is quite the achievement.
4: Congratulations to the graduating class of Weyburn Comprehensive High School. 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
1: Good afternoon, I'm Larissa McEwen. Weyburn police say proactive policing led to the recovery of a stolen trailer and arrest. Deputy Chief Shane St. John says officers followed up after noticing something that appeared out of place during routine patrols.
2: Observed a trailer with some items on it. It seemed out of place on a person's vehicle that they know doesn't have a trailer. They know this person's been involved with stolen property in the past. So they did get a hold of the owner of the trailer, and that owner realized their trailer had been stolen.
1: Police say familiarity with the community and tips from the public can help officers identify unusual activity and prompt further investigation. The Oxbow Co-op food store is back open after a major storm forced it to close for a week. Crews moved quickly to make repairs while staff handled cleanup and restocking. The store is now open, though some equipment still needs replacing. Here's Cameron McNabb, store manager of the Oxbow Co-op food store.
3: We lost a third of our membrane on the roof, so we had water coming into the store, and it did a lot of damage inside the store. We were without power for basically 2 days, and furnaces, air conditioners were all damaged.
1: The store is now open as staff continue working to fully restore operations for the community. Negotiations between QP 5430 and Saskatchewan's health sector employers are continuing, but progress remains slow. Union leaders say a key sticking point is the employer's push to expand how workers can be moved between locations and job roles, something they argue could impact pay, benefits, and scheduling. Arlene Picard, General Vice President for QP 5430 Region 4, says that lack of clarity is making it difficult to reach an agreement.
4: So now they have narrowed that down within boundaries of different unions and a few different classifications, but they still aren't 100% sure on how that's going to work. And they also explain how their networks that they have created, the boundaries could change on them. So it's hard for us to bargain with that.
1: Talks are set to continue throughout the summer with more bargaining sessions planned. After 7 years in business, Sandy Ann Baim will be closing the doors of Fido's Place Doggy Daycare. She says her retirement doesn't mean she won't miss the place, just as one dog did on his off days.
5: Monday is his day, but he would actually, if he could get out of his yard, we would find him at daycare. And at first we thought it was really funny, and so did he, because we would just throw him in daycare. Then after that, we had to start saying, And we put him in the grooming room or whatever, and send a text to his parents saying, hey, you missing something? And they'd come and get him. And then a couple weeks ago, we had a dog come to daycare that wasn't even in daycare. She just decided, I heard the dogs bark, and I'm going to come play too.
1: She says her well-trained staff have taken on pet babysitting and training roles outside of Fido's Place, and she will also be available for those who may be seeking some coaching for their pets. For these stories and more, visit discoverweyburn.com.
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1: The Weyburn Beavers are back in action tonight, coming off a tough loss to the Moose Jaw Miller Express Sunday night. They host the Medicine Hat Mavericks at Tom Lang Park for their first matchup of the season. First pitch is at 7 p.m. Elsewhere in the Western Canadian Baseball League tonight, the Lethbridge Bulls host the Okotoks Dogs. The Fort McMurray Giants travel to Sylvan Lake to face the Gulls. The Miller Express to entertain the Swift Current 57s, and the Regina Red Sox visit the Saskatoon Berries. The Blue Jays open a 3-game series tonight in Boston against the Red Sox. Toronto sends right-hander Dylan Cease to the mound, while Boston continues with lefty Peyton Tolley. The Jays come in at 34-38 on the season, with the Red Sox at 29-40. First pitch is set for 4:45. You can catch all the action on Saskatchewan's home of Blue Jays baseball, AM 1190.
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1: A severe thunderstorm alert is in effect for the Weyburn area, with showers and thunderstorms possible through the rest of the day before temperatures dip to 11 overnight. The possibility of showers continues into Wednesday with a high of 18. Then we see sunshine Thursday with a high of 21. Stay weather ready, stream us anytime, anywhere by downloading the Discover Weyburn app. I'm Larissa McEwen.
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put it on me. I'm Sharon Church. Cody Johnson, The Fall up ahead, but first, one of the best country music love songs ever recorded. It's Randy Travis, Forever and Ever. Amen.

0: Johnson, The Fall. I'm Sharon Church. If your kids will be home all summer long, do you have a screen time plan? Like all screens all the time, or do they have to work for it? I've seen a lot of ideas online, from not revealing the ever-changing Wi-Fi password, until the chores are done, or having a different theme each day of the week, like Make It Monday or Water Wednesday, to keep the kids busy. Well, those cutesy ideas are nice, but the only way that I can get my kids to do their chores or play outside is to dangle screen time as their prize. So we will be doing the ever-popular chore list.
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12: The temperature reaching a high of 21 today with some rain or thunderstorms possible. Overnight cools to 11. Showers continue into Wednesday with a high of 18. Then we see sunshine Thursday with a high of 21. Stay weather ready. 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

you could ever share your dog? It's a new trend. People are doing it. We'll chat more on that after Tyler Hubbard. But first, here's High Valley. Fools.

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0: the thought of constant poop bags, vet bills, and zero free time, a new trend called dog sharing might be the way to go. Hey, I'm Sharon Church. Families who don't have the space or time for a full-time pet are now teaming up with their neighbors to buy a pooch and split everything 50-50. The co-parents share the daily walks. They divide the food and medical bills right down the middle, and then they pass little Fido back and forth across the street. Now, critics, they're kind of split on whether this is genius or totally unworkable. And veterinarians say that as long as you start them young, dogs are incredibly adaptable and actually love having double the love, double the homes, and double the treats.
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10: A high of 21 with periods of rain and possible thunderstorms developing this afternoon. Overnight temperatures drop to 11. Wednesday stays unsettled with showers lingering at a high of 18. By Thursday, conditions improve as sunshine returns and temperatures climb back to 21. Sun or storm, find the area's official forecast and stream us anywhere on the Discover Wayburn app. I'm Larissa McEwen.
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0: man.
1: Dallas Smith like a man. Hey, I'm Sharon Church. It's June 16th, 2026. 061626. If you're having a baby today, congratulations. That's a great run of numbers for a birthday. Do you ever look at dates and go, oh, that just feels right? So good. It's my dad's birthday today. He was 061663, though. So not a perfect run of numbers, but it's okay. It's happy birthday, Dad. Sorry I told everyone your age.
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3: Police say proactive patrols led to the recovery of a stolen trailer and arrest. And in Saskatchewan's healthcare sector, QP 5430 says negotiations are continuing, but key issues are still slowing progress at the bargaining table. 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
1: Good afternoon. I'm Larissa McEwen. Weyburn police say a stolen trailer was recovered and a Weyburn man was arrested after officers identified a vehicle of interest during patrols. Police say officers observed a trailer attached to a truck they believed to be stolen, and the registered owner of the truck was known to them. A subsequent investigation confirmed the trailer had been taken from a rural property outside of Weyburn.
2: Being in the community and knowing people really helps, and sometimes even getting tips coming in from the public saying, hey, I think this person stole this trailer or stole this boat or I know he did. So we get that information coming in too, which is really handy.
1: That was Deputy Chief Shane St. John. Police say the accused has been charged with possession of stolen property and two counts of breach of release order. The Oxbow Southern Plains Co-op food store is once again welcoming customers after storm damage forced a temporary shutdown. The storm caused structural damage and disrupted key services, but crews and staff worked quickly to make repairs. The store is now open, though some impacts remain, including damaged tills that still need replacing. Store manager Cameron McNabb says staff are relieved to be back.
3: Staff is very happy to be back. We are down a couple of tills because of the water. We are in the process of replacing them. We're happy to see everybody coming into the store.
1: Johnson's Plumbing and Heating, along with a roofing crew from Regina, helped get the store back up and running. Healthcare workers are being encouraged to speak up as contract talks between QP 5430 and Saskatchewan Health Employers continue. The union says feedback from members is critical as negotiations drag on, particularly around issues like staffing, wages, and potential job movement between facilities. Arlene Picard, who is the Region 4 General Vice President, says workers need to make their voices heard directly to decision makers.
4: We need them to reach out to the government, the SHA, Ministry of Health for sure, and tell them what you want or what you don't want. If you don't want to, you know, show up at work and then be moved because they're short in another area, we need help with that because the employer tells us this is what your members want. We're taking what our members want to the table, and the employer isn't agreeing with us on that.
1: Bargaining is expected to continue through August with a clearer direction anticipated in the fall. The Dream of a Doggy Daycare led Cindy Ann Baim to open Fido's Doggy Daycare in 2019, where they offer daytime fun for socially active dogs, a pet taxi service, and even dog training. Now as Baim heads into retirement, she says she feels her mission was accomplished.
5: The thing that was the best was seeing how dogs that I knew probably wouldn't be at their homes right now, or, you know, husbands, are still with their families and they're thriving. So, yeah, that was a big win for me and my staff. I've got the greatest staff. I couldn't have done it without them.
1: Baim says at this point she's just retiring, not leaving town.
5: Reach out. You know, I've already walked through the minefield. If you want to follow me, I am there for advice, for sure. A couple of my staff are available to do that after I go off into the sunset.
1: Fido's Place will host a liquidation sale in early July. 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
1: The Weyburn Beavers are back in action tonight, coming off a tough loss to the Moose Jaw Miller Express Sunday night. They host the Medicine Hat Mavericks at Tom Lang Park for the first matchup of the season. First pitch is at 7 p.m. It was the matchup everyone in town had circled on their calendars last night as the Weyburn Thrashers went head-to-head. It was a battle of the hometown stars at the Whitecap Resources Center as the U15 Dairy Queen Thrashers took on the U15 Young Fellows Thrashers. The game brought high energy, massive hits, and incredible teamwork from both sides. In the end, the DQ Thrashers secured bragging rights with a 7-1 victory. Ryder Stepp dominated the floor for Dairy Queen, netting 4 goals and adding an assist. Jeff Ferguson, Cooper Damon, and Noah Seitz also found the back of the net to round out the scoring. On the Young Fellows side, Julie Lebrecq spoiled the shutout, scoring their lone goal with assists from Lincoln Lasco and Breed Tuckshire. The Thrashers' next and final home league game goes tomorrow, Wednesday, June 17th at 6:30 p.m. at the WRC. After that, get ready, Weyburn, because we're hosting the playoffs this weekend. The Blue Jays open a 3-game series tonight in Boston against the Red Sox. Toronto sends right-hander Dylan Cease to the mound, while Boston counters with lefty Peyton Tolley. The Jays come in at 34-38 with the Red Sox at 29-40. First pitch is at 4:45. You can catch all the action on Saskatchewan's home of Blue Jays baseball, AM 1190.
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1: A severe thunderstorm alert is in effect for the Weyburn area, with showers and thunderstorms possible through the rest of the day before temperatures dip to 11 overnight. The possibility of showers continues into Wednesday with a high of 18. Then we see sunshine Thursday with a high of 21. Stay weather ready, stream us anytime, anywhere by downloading the Discover Weyburn app. I'm Larissa McEwen.
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0: summertime bucket list. Hey, I'm Sharon Church. Honestly, you got to start making this list right now, especially if you want to include other friends and family in your plans, because that calendar starts to fill up pretty fast. Now, it just doesn't feel like summer if we don't cross these activities off the list. Bike rides, Slurpees, swimming, the spray park, ice cream, a beach day or two, fireworks, backyard fires, s'mores, outdoor live music, that's a must. Walks in the park, drinks on the patio, a road trip, even if it's only a couple hours away, and lots of barbecues. Now, you'll notice that camping did not make my list, and that was not a mistake.
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10: This evening, showers or thunderstorms are expected with a risk of a severe thunderstorm. An overnight low of 11. Wednesday starts off with morning showers and a continued risk of thunderstorms and a high of 17. And Thursday brings a mix of sun and cloud with rain possible, the high sitting at 20. Stay weather ready, stream us anytime, anywhere by downloading the Discover Weyburn app. I'm Larissa McEwen.
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Headlines Backfire. I'm Sharon Church. What does the law say about using the bathroom in your RV? That depends on if

0: traveling in an RV this summer. Hey, I'm Sharon Church. It's not like back in the day where you could just bop around back there while your dad navigated the winding mountain roads or busy holiday traffic. Nope, you gotta be in your seat. The big question, though, are you allowed to use the bathroom in your RV while it's in motion? The short answer, no. The long answer, still no. There are seatbelt laws in Canada, and unless they've started installing seatbelts in the bathroom, you cannot use that toilet as a lawful seat while in motion. You still have to plan stops to use the bathroom and stretch your legs, even when you have an RV.
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1: Now, Discover Weyburn weather.
12: severe weather warning is in effect for the Weyburn area, including the risk of showers or a thunderstorm, the temperature dropping to a low of 11 overnight. Wednesday brings mixed conditions with a continued chance of showers and possible thunderstorm activity and a high of 17. Thursday, we could see more showers and a high of 20. Sun or storm, find the area's official forecast and stream us anywhere on the Discover Weyburn app. I'm Larissa McEwen.
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0: Women in Love. I'm Sharon Church. Teacher's gifts. Are you thinking about those yet? You should. Those saints deserve those gifts now more than ever, probably. But what do you give the person who's devoted their life to teach your child how to read and do math so you don't have to? I've got two words. Gift cards. Cards for coffee shops, restaurants, grocery stores, the gas station. My teacher husband once got a gift card for the liquor store. Just saying.
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2: A grocery store in Oxbow is reopened after storm damage forced a week-long closure, and Fido's Place Doggy Daycare is closing after 7 years in business as the owner sets to retire. 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
3: Canada remains free of African swine fever, but the disease continues to spread in other parts of the world. An outbreak in Canada would have serious consequences. Canada has finalized a new African swine fever zoning agreement with Japan, aimed at protecting a critical export market for pork producers. Federal Agriculture Minister Heath MacDonald says the deal ensures exports can continue from disease-free areas in the event of an outbreak. With the addition of Japan, Canada now has African swine fever zoning arrangements in place with 8 export markets, including the United States, European Union, Singapore, Hong Kong, Vietnam, the United Arab Emirates, and the Philippines. Together, those markets account for nearly 69% of Canada's pork export value. For Golden West, I'm Glendalee Allen-Mosler.
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1: Good evening, I'm Larissa McEwen. Weyburn police say officers recovered a stolen trailer and made an arrest after observing a vehicle towing a trailer during routine patrols. Police say the registered owner of the truck was known to officers, and further checks confirmed the trailer had been taken from a rural property outside Weyburn. Deputy Chief Shane St. John says officers followed up on their observation.
2: Kudos to the guys and girls. They're doing a lot of proactive policing. Just something seems out of place, they're going to look into it, right? It's not really even targeting. This one stood out enough that it was like, okay, this doesn't look right. And they did some checking, and their intuitions were dead on. So
1: police say the trailer's owner was not aware it had been stolen until officers made contact. The accused has been charged with possession of stolen property and two counts of breach of release order. After closing last Sunday due to storm damage, the Southern Plains Co-op food store in Oxawa was now back open. The storm knocked out power for nearly 2 days and damaged heating and cooling systems, but crews worked quickly to restore essential services and secure the building. Some impacts remain, including equipment that still needs replacing as operations return to normal. Store manager Cameron McNabb says it was a big job.
3: So there was a lot of cleanup to do and a lot of replenishment on the shelves and coolers and freezers.
1: The store is now open and staff continue working to fully restore operations for the community. QP 5430 says resistance at the bargaining table continues to slow negotiations with Saskatchewan's health sector employers. Union officials say the employer is holding back on signing key parts of the agreement, focusing instead on securing language around worker mobility, something that's delaying progress on the overall contract. Region 4 General Vice President Arlene Picard says the issue is now holding up the rest of the deal.
4: We are still seeing a lot of resistance at the table. They are not wanting to sign off on a few of the articles because they're basically holding us to the movement of work because they really want that in the collective agreement. And so they are basically not wanting to sign everything else until they get what they want.
1: Negotiations are continuing every couple of weeks through the summer with more talks scheduled. Fido's Place Doggy Daycare will soon be closing its doors, with owner Cindy and Bame riding off into the sunset after filling a need in the community.
5: Back in the day, I was on the board for the Humane Society, and I saw, you know, the struggles that people were having with their pets. So when I retired from the co-op, I thought it would be perfect, because basically I joke I was raised in a kennel, because I was. We showed dogs and trained dogs my whole life. And I thought this would be perfect, that people could bring their dogs for the day. It was a training center, so they kind of got some behavior issues worked out while they were at daycare, and some manners and stuff.
1: She says Weyburn is in good hands with her staff, who can assist community members with pet sitting and more. Bame adds they're hosting a liquidation in early July for those who need items related to dog care, grooming, and even holiday party decorations. For these stories and more, visit discoverweyburn.com.
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1: The Weyburn Beavers are back in action tonight, coming off a tough loss to the Moose Jaw Miller Express Sunday night. They host the Medicine Hat Mavericks at Tom Lang Park for their first matchup of the season. First pitch is at 7 p.m. Elsewhere in the Western Canadian Baseball League tonight, the Lethbridge Bulls host the Okotoks Dogs. The Fort McMurray Giants travel to Sylvan Lake to face the Gulls. The Miller Express to entertain the Swift Current 57s, and the Regina Red Sox visit the Saskatoon Berries. The Blue Jays open a 3-game series tonight in Boston against the Red Sox. Toronto sends right-hander Dylan Cease to the mound, while Boston continues with lefty Peyton Tolley. The Jays come in at 34-38 on the season, with the Red Sox at 29-40. First pitch is set for 4:45. You can catch all the action on Saskatchewan's home of Blue Jays baseball, AM 1190.
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1: A severe thunderstorm alert is in effect for the Weyburn area, with showers and thunderstorms possible through the rest of the day before temperatures dip to 11 overnight. The possibility of showers continues into Wednesday with a high of 18. Then we see sunshine Thursday with a high of 21. Stay weather ready. 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

0: Faith Betty. I'm Sharon Church, and it's now time for your Sorta Sports Report. If you've watched any of the World Cup games so far, you might have noticed that many players, their feet stick out because they're wearing pink shoes. Nike, Adidas, Puma, New Balance, Skechers, they've all supplied players with variations of bright pink cleats for the tournament. Now, a product line manager from Nike says it's because players believe when you wear a color like pink that is so loud and so bright, you need to be really good to wear these. Now, there's another reason for the pink trend. It looks great on camera. Pink really pops out against the green grass on the field, so you can see it better. And sure, because they're really good players. Yeah.
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5: This evening, showers or thunderstorms are expected with a risk of a severe thunderstorm, an overnight low of 11. Wednesday starts off with morning showers and a continued risk of thunderstorms and a high of 17. And Thursday brings a mix of sun and cloud with rain possible, the high sitting at 20. Stay weather ready, stream us anytime, anywhere by downloading the Discover Weyburn app. I'm Larissa McEwen.
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Well, in case you missed it, we now have the world's first trillionaire. More on that after Lainey Wilson. But first, here's Owen Wrigling. Love, hate, love.

0: Jackson, 4x4 by you. I'm Sharon Church. In case you missed it, we now have the world's first trillionaire. That's a one with 12 zeros behind it. Elon Musk ticked over the trillion mark on Friday. Well, 1.1 trillion to be exact. And that's important information. That extra 0.1 alone is $100 billion. The 0.1 at the end is worth more money than almost every billionaire on earth has in total. Let's just say that if you put 1,000 people in a room and each of them had $1 billion in the bank, if they pooled all of their money together, that's $1,000 billion, they would still have less money than Elon Musk.
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11: Severe weather warning is in effect for the Weyburn area, including the risk of showers or a thunderstorm. The temperature dropping to a low of 11 overnight. Wednesday brings mixed conditions with a continued chance of showers and possible thunderstorm activity and a high of 17. Thursday, we could see more showers and a high of 20. Sun or storm, find the area's official forecast and stream us anywhere on the Discover Weyburn app. I'm Larissa McEwen.
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0: feels like forever. I'm Sharon Church. If your kids will be home all summer long, do you have a screen time plan? Like all screens all the time? Or do they have to work for it? I've seen lots of ideas online, from not revealing the ever-changing Wi-Fi password until certain chores are done, or having a different theme each day of the week, like Make It Monday or Water Wednesday to keep the kids busy. Those cutesy ideas are nice, but the only way I can get my kids to do their chores or play outside is to dangle screen time as their prize. So we will be doing the ever popular chore list.
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2: Police say proactive patrols led to the recovery of a stolen trailer and arrest. And in Saskatchewan's healthcare sector, QP 5430 says negotiations are continuing, but key issues are still slowing progress at the bargaining table. These stories and more in just a few moments. 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

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For something.